Who says happy hour can't start in the morning? 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
3: Tonight we'll see partly cloudy skies with lows near 63. For Columbus Day, look for variable cloudiness, highs in the mid-80s, and a steady southwest wind at 15. Tomorrow night turns mainly clear as lows fall to the upper 60s and that southwest wind eases to 10. Tuesday offers a few clouds, a high in the mid-70s, and a west wind at 10. Wednesday brings considerable clouds and highs in the mid-60s.
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3: Tonight, we'll see partly cloudy skies with lows near 63. For Columbus Day, look for variable cloudiness, highs in the mid-80s, and a steady southwest wind at 15. Tomorrow night turns mainly clear as lows fall to the upper 60s and that southwest wind eases to 10. Tuesday offers a few clouds, a high in the mid-70s, and a west wind at 10. Wednesday brings considerable clouds and highs in the mid-60s.
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3: Tonight we'll see partly cloudy skies with lows near 63. For Columbus Day, look for variable cloudiness, highs in the mid-80s, and a steady southwest wind at 15. Tomorrow night turns mainly clear as lows fall to the upper 60s and that southwest wind

0: eases to 10. Tuesday offers a few clouds, a high in the mid-70s, and a west wind at 10. Wednesday brings considerable clouds and highs in the mid-60s.
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3: Tonight, we'll hang on to some clouds with lows near 63. Columbus Day brings partly cloudy skies once more, highs near 84 and a southwest wind at 15. Tomorrow night turns mainly clear, lows in the upper 60s, southwest winds near 10. Tuesday offers more sun than clouds, highs in the mid-70s and

0: West wind at 10. Then on Wednesday, clouds take over with limited sun and highs settle in the mid-60s.
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4: Tonight we'll hang on to some clouds with lows near 63. Columbus Day brings partly cloudy skies once more, highs near 84 and a southwest wind at 15. Tomorrow night turns mainly clear, lows in the upper 60s, southwest winds near 10. Tuesday offers more sun than clouds, highs in the mid-70s and a west wind at 10. Then on Wednesday, clouds take over with limited sun and highs settle in the mid-60s.
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0: early this morning brings variable cloudiness and a low in the mid-60s. Skies turn mostly clear today as highs reach the mid-80s and southwest breezes blow near 15. Overnight stays mainly clear, lows dropping to the upper 60s with a southwest wind at 10. Tomorrow offers more sun than clouds, highs in the mid-70s and a west wind at 10. Wednesday turns mainly cloudy with highs in the mid-60s.
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1: What we've got here is failure to communicate. Some men you just can't reach. So you get what we had here last week, which is the way he wants it. Well, he gets it.

Calling, are we reaching

0: Early this morning brings variable cloudiness and a low in the mid-60s. Skies turn mostly clear today as highs reach the mid-80s and southwest breezes blow near 15. Overnight stays mainly clear, lows dropping to the upper 60s with a southwest wind at 10. Tomorrow offers more sun than clouds, highs in the mid-70s and a west wind at 10. Wednesday turns mainly cloudy with highs in the mid-60s.
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The two words that are never used, dull or boring.

0: early this morning brings variable cloudiness and a low in the mid-60s. Skies turn mostly clear today as highs reach the mid-80s and southwest breezes blow near 15. Overnight stays mainly clear, lows dropping to the upper 60s with a southwest wind at 10. Tomorrow offers more sun than clouds, highs in the mid-70s and a west wind at 10. Wednesday turns mainly cloudy with highs in the mid-60s.
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at the bottom.

0: Early this morning brings variable cloudiness and a low in the mid-60s. Skies turn mostly clear today as highs reach the mid-80s and southwest breezes blow near 15. Overnight stays mainly clear, lows dropping to the upper 60s with a southwest wind at 10. Tomorrow offers more sun than clouds, highs in the mid-70s and a west wind at 10. Wednesday turns mainly cloudy with highs in the mid-60s.
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0: Early this morning brings variable cloudiness and a low in the mid-60s. Skies turn mostly clear today as highs reach the mid-80s and southwest breezes blow near 15. Overnight stays mainly clear, lows dropping to the upper 60s with a southwest wind at 10. Tomorrow offers more sun than clouds, highs in the mid-70s and a west wind at 10. Wednesday turns mainly cloudy with highs in the mid-60s.
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5: We start the morning with mostly sunny skies and highs in the mid-80s, along with southwest winds around 15. Skies stay mostly clear tonight as lows settle near 69 and southwest winds ease to near 10. Tomorrow brings a few clouds, highs in the mid-70s, and west winds near 10. Then tomorrow night turns partly cloudy with a low in the upper 50s.
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1: Due to the graphic nature of this program, listener discretion is advised. 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Insensitivity training for a politically correct world. Class is now in session.
0: Hey, good morning, everybody.
2: Good morning.
0: Well, it is a brand new week. Here we are. It is Monday. It is October the 12th, 2026.
3: Wow.
0: My name is Woody. That is Greg Gorey.
3: Hi.
0: Let's see. We got Menace right there.
4: What is up? Hi.
0: Hello, Menace.
4: What is up? What's going on?
0: We got Gina Grad.
5: Yeah.
0: Hi, Gina.
5: Hi.
0: There is Seabass.
4: Yeah.
0: We got Sammy.
6: Hello.
0: I would ask Seabass how he's doing, but he hates that small talk, you know?
5: Yeah.
4: That's
3: good.
4: So, glad you
3: it's a waste of time.
5: Thank you for saying so. Glad you're all coached up on that.
0: Yeah. So I'm like, you know what? Forget it.
4: Speaking of which,
5: he's fine.
4: Would you guys like to perhaps refresh some of the newer cast members about our policy on bless you after sneezing?
0: Well, that's your policy.
5: Yeah,
0: policy.
5: Right. Exactly. Like,
0: you could talk to them about that.
4: All right, just he doesn't. That
7: I know he's referring to me.
3: That's your old policy.
0: Oh, did you?
7: Wait,
0: did you have the audacity?
7: Nice, right?
5: Yeah.
4: Well, but okay. Well, we're not going to go into why that's not actually nice. It's just a waste of time. But I just want to let Jeff G know he can save himself some time and effort by just ignoring it.
5: I saw online that the reason we say bless you is because back in the olden timey days, that meant you were going to die because it was probably the plague. And so they were blessing you on your way to dying.
4: That's perhaps. That's one version that's been out there. But needless to say, not necessary in modern times.
5: Yeah, basically, Jeff, you're wishing death on people.
3: Jeff, think of all the time you're going to save.
7: Yeah, in those milliseconds, Greg.
3: Oh,
7: and
3: yeah.
5: All the brain power.
0: There's Jeff G. Hi, Jeff G.
7: Hi, how are you?
0: I hope you had a great weekend.
7: Yeah, thanks, man.
0: All right, there's Vaughn. He's our video producer. We got Morgan, our associate producer. Bort is here. Menji's here. Phones are open. 877-44-WOODY. You can send us a text. You can do that over to 22987. We'll get to the birthdays and the porno birthday here in just a second. But guys,
8: every day, 69 News is covering what's happening right now.
0: Oh, that's nice. Right.
7: Hot.
0: From the 69 newsroom, got this story. A Philadelphia man proposed to his girlfriend after their car was caught up in a big pileup on a bridge in South Carolina. Kevin Casa and Megan Quinn, they were headed south for a vacation when thick fog helped trigger a crash on Interstate 95. He had planned to propose the following day, but decided right there it might never be another moment quite like this one, so he went for it. And that's where he proposed. And the question here is, this is a big, big pileup, a lot of cars. How many cars were involved in this pileup?
4: It had to be a romantic number.
3: We know.
0: Yeah, romantic number.
7: Yeah.
0: That's a good clue. Romantic number.
4: Because, the proposing, yeah.
0: Yeah.
7: 187.
3: 69.
0: 69.
3: Six.
0: Yeah. 69, dog.
7: Jeez.
5: That is not the time to propose. There's not a lot of hurt people.
0: Yeah.
5: A lot of bashed up cars.
3: God.
0: Victor Mature. You know what I'm saying, Menace?
7: I feel you.
0: Yeah, you feel me, dog?
6: Uh-huh. 69.
0: Yeah,
7: it's hot.
0: Yeah, it's hot.
7: Yep.
0: Today, by the way, is Columbus Day. Some people call it Indigenous Peoples Day.
5: Mm-hmm.
7: Oh, it is Columbus Day?
0: What? Yeah. Mm-hmm. I did get I got an email from a credit union that I belong to, and they said, we are closed today, and they identified it as Columbus Day, which I was surprised.
7: It's back.
5: For some, it never left.
0: For some, it never left, right. Yeah, exactly.
4: Depending on people who live in a certain city in Ohio, what today is.
0: Today is Columbus Day.
3: Yes.
5: Yeah.
4: In Columbus, Ohio, especially.
0: Oh, yeah, yeah,
3: right.
7: Yeah.
0: New York City, today is Columbus Day.
5: Although, for Greg, you're into semantics like I am and grammar and stuff. Mm-hmm. How do you discover a land that is already being lived on?
3: What?
5: Like, he discovered America, but there were already people in America.
3: Well, that's been the debate for
5: And we just have to come up with another name.
3: 1492, right?
5: We just have to call it something else besides Discover.
3: Also, besides Discover.
2: Yeah. The Vikings already been up in America way before.
0: By the way, The Simpsons discovered it first.
4: Kidding.
3: Right.
4: Well, I think the way to say it is he discovered it for a large population.
5: True.
3: For
5: the rest of us.
4: Yeah.
3: Right.
0: It's World Arthritis Day. Today's Farmer's Day. It is Harry Potter Book Day.
5: Okay.
3: No, thank you.
0: Today is Hispanic Day. Today is National Kick Butt Day.
4: Yeah.
2: Heck yeah.
5: Sweet.
0: Kick his ass, Seabass.
4: Oh, just butt.
0: Greg, today is National Free Thought Day.
3: Free thought.
0: Thought.
5: What?
0: As opposed to group thought. Which Greg gets, you do get enough grief because you're sometimes labeled a bad gay.
3: Yeah, because you can't think for yourself.
0: Because you don't toe the line.
3: Mm-hmm.
0: And a couple of the food holidays today is National Gumbo Day.
5: You love gumbo.
0: Dude, I love me some gumbo.
5: You go on like full gumbo journeys.
0: Well, when I was in New Orleans, right, and we were there for a handful of days, I made sure to every place that we went, I got some of the jambalaya and I got some of the gumbo.
5: Yeah.
0: I would order both, and I had it all because I wanted to try all the different.
5: You're on a mission.
0: Yeah, just to see which one. Dude, what's that place called? Luisa on the Tracks?
4: Lausa's.
0: Lausa's on the track? Man, that place
2: was
0: so good.
2: Don't ask me how to spell it.
5: It's great. Yeah, but Luisa.
0: It's right off the park where they have their big jazz fest.
4: Yeah, the horse race track.
0: Yeah, that place was so good.
2: They had a house.
0: Yeah, they had a person there. Their only job was to show up and make the gumbo and the jambalaya.
2: Straight up butter.
4: Not so to ruin gumbo for Woody and Menace, but it does come from But it comes from the West African word for okra.
0: Yeah. Oh, I like, you know what? I like okra.
5: Okra's good in gumbo.
2: I don't even know what okra is.
0: Oh, dude, when I lived in Alabama,
2: I thought it was a furniture piece.
6: An ottoman?
0: When I lived in Alabama, for about 9 months.
3: Right.
0: And dude, I ate so much okra that I could, for the rest of my life.
4: Like, fried okra's great.
5: It is. It can be a little slimy when you're cooking it.
4: It's
3: weird.
4: Technically a fruit because it's got seeds in it.
5: Thank you.
0: Got seeds. Mm. And it's cute. It's shaped like a little star when you cut it.
5: Yeah.
3: Interesting shape.
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9: We start the morning with mostly sunny skies and highs in the mid-80s, along with southwest winds around 15. Skies stay mostly clear tonight as lows settle near 69 and southwest winds ease to near 10. Tomorrow brings a few clouds, highs in the mid-70s, and west winds near 10. Then tomorrow night turns partly cloudy with a low in the upper 50s.
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0: Let's see. Woody Show fun facts. 11% of people say they like the unusual taste of envelope glue. Like they dig.
3: Oh.
0: How some people love the smell of gas. Other people are like, ugh.
3: I love the smell of gas.
0: Or like the smell of dirty money, like dirty dollar bills.
4: Also, something that kids born today will not know what envelope glue tastes like.
0: Yeah, because a lot of them are like just like a sticker now, right?
4: Right, yeah. Or you peel off sticker and then it folds over. And
0: yeah.
1: Sometimes they're sweet.
4: There you go.
0: Home decor and gift cards are the two most re-gifted items. Wine or champagne is third.
3: Oh.
1: Why?
3: Greg's like, not in my house.
4: Trying to pass the door.
0: I mean, I have a gift card. I've done that before because we're not really drinkers in our house. And so, if, you know, if someone's nice and they bring over.
5: But it's good to just keep it and have it in the house.
4: I will say this. I still have in my place the bottle of Veuve Clicquot that Woody and his wife brought to my housewarming party that Greg didn't come to.
0: Oh, it's still there?
5: I think I was there.
0: Well, you like champagne.
3: Yeah.
4: I do, but I don't want to
0: drink it. I'm trying to have some lady over.
3: For like a really good slam.
1: Yeah.
4: I don't want to bust it open. Maybe I just haven't found the right slam.
5: Every day is a special occasion.
1: No. Did you not have candles?
5: Don't wait.
0: Greg, the average person will look at 10 houses before actually buying one.
5: Oh, 10.
0: That's a lot. That's the worst.
5: Yeah, it sounds fun, but it's not.
0: It's better to watch house hunters than to be a house hunter.
3: Yes.
0: That's another great quote.
1: It is high. I literally looked at like 2.
4: Yeah, with the internet these days, you can get a pretty good idea of things.
0: Mm-hmm. Yeah, but sometimes, man, I saw this one. They're like, hey, look what you know, $450,000 can buy you in Texas, right?
1: Yeah.
0: And it looked at this really cool, modern, you know, structure, inside beautiful. And like, well, here's what the listing's not showing you, because the guy went to the house.
5: Oh, location.
0: The view off the balcony looks like right. I mean, it's in the hood. Oh, they're like, you move into this house, you are an immediate target.
5: Right.
0: There's a reason it's this house for $400,000. Like, you are in the hood. You are getting robbed. They're going to watch everything that you're bringing into this place when you move in. Like,
3: I hate the creative photography where you can't see anything.
0: Yeah, or like you see something online, like, oh, that looks pretty spacious. Yeah. And then you get there and you're like,
3: how'd they do that?
0: It's tiny.
1: Maps it.
4: Look at the school district. And as someone who lost 3 air conditioning units in the first house he ever bought, I should have maybe done more research
0: on that. But I'm saying, like, things seem to look different. Even when we were looking at the pictures, it's like, man, this is a total glamour shot. Like, there are some angles. I'm sure I look fine, but like, I've seen how I really look.
1: Dude, when they stage houses, they look so dope.
0: Yeah.
1: And the second all that stuff is out, we're like, oh.
5: And it looks smaller when it's not staged.
1: Yeah.
0: Woody Show fun fact. 1 in 4 people will appear on TV in their lifetime.
3: Cool.
5: Seems like it might be higher.
4: Well, that should go lower now that there's less and less TV.
0: 1 in 5 men always take a hair dryer on vacation.
4: That's a lie.
0: Why?
1: Hell no.
0: I don't know if I've ever. Why? I mean,
4: I've never known a man.
0: I'm trying to think of anybody.
4: No, I know. I used to work with a guy with a ponytail who did that, but he was but that's not 1 in 5. That's for damn sure.
3: I barely even take one anymore. Yeah. They're just in the hotels and they're pretty good.
1: I'm sure Pauly D brought one.
0: Are we thinking about the same guy the guy used to?
4: Steve, yeah, shout out Steve. He's got a podcast.
0: He seems like the guy who would like, you know, dry that thing, that ponytail under like one of those hand dryers in a restroom.
4: Oh, he is.
0: Like he'd be like one of those guys who would like, you know, I don't know. He seems like salt of the earth kind of guy.
4: Jesus, no one's gonna get this, but he's blue collar, white collar, no collar. Yeah, come on.
0: Oh,
4: that's his thing. But no, he's actually very, when it comes to personal key, primping, he's very prissy.
0: Yeah?
4: Very prissy, even though he looks like a big
0: That's
4: redneck.
0: Surprising. I would have never guessed that.
3: There you go.
0: Greg won't like this. On average, when you buy a loaf of bread, you throw away about 15% of it.
5: Yeah, for me, more than that.
4: Menace, do you always throw away the ends of breads?
1: Oh, hell yeah. It's garbage, man.
0: Bread is one of those things.
1: It's like, I don't know, it's very grainy and extra weedy for some reason.
0: You guys have certain staples in your house, right? No matter what,
3: like,
0: you always make sure you have whatever that is, right?
5: Yeah, bread is not one of them.
0: Really?
5: That's a special occasion food.
0: For a guy who almost never makes a sandwich at the house.
5: Yeah, you always have
3: bread. You gotta have bread.
0: I always buy a loaf of bread. I buy a thing of bagels because

0: The kids will eat those. Mm-hmm. I buy these rolls. They're called bakery rolls, but they're like the super soft, pillowy, almost like hamburger buns. Mm-hmm. I forget the name of the brand, like Artist something, Artisan. I don't know. It's not Artisan, but anyway. Whatever. But they look like they've been dusted with flour on the top of them.
1: Oh, I know what you mean.
0: Yeah, yeah. You know that brand?
1: It's like upscale hamburger buns that have that powder on it.
0: Not only are they delicious, but they're super soft. I'll always buy those. And every week, when I get back from the store with the new...
2: Throw the older ones
0: away. I grab that stuff, and it became now a thing that my dog looks forward to. She knows as soon as I start grabbing those loaves of bread, she gets all excited, her tail starts going, and she runs to the back door because she knows I'm going to take it outside.
3: And feed the ducks.
0: I leave it for birds and stuff.
4: Stuff is
0: gone because, you know, like...
1: Does she get one, though? Do you give her one?
0: Oh, yeah, because she likes those pillowy, the really nice hamburger buns.
4: You can just give dogs bread. I haven't done that yet.
0: Yeah. Okay. I mean, I don't know if you're supposed to, but...
3: Yeah, you sure can.
1: That's so funny you do that. That's so, like...
0: worse.
1: Like old dad of you.
0: But it's become
1: for the birds.
0: It's weird.
1: I like that.
0: It's become our thing, and I don't know why I insist on always having like fresh bread in the house for a guy who doesn't really use it all that often.
3: On that note, can we? No one's going to hear this. Who needs to hear it? But can we stop literally feeding pigeons in parking lots? As someone who spends a lot of time in parking lots.
0: In parking lots, they're doing that?
4: Well, aren't they just little scavengers? Yeah. Are people actually feeding them?
3: No, because as someone who spends a lot of time in parking lots, the times I've come across giant piles of bird seed that are being devoured by pigeons, sometimes seagulls, depending on where you are, it's always crazy old ladies that do it.
5: Yeah. All right, like,
3: we don't need to be making more pigeons.
5: With my fast food, can I throw out the lettuce and stuff to them?
4: They love lettuce. Yeah. They're known for that. I've just never seen bird seed, I guess, in the parking lot. Well, I just see trash and french fries.
3: Right, you don't notice it because it's so small, but as someone who's out on the streets.
1: It also sounds like a tripping hazard.
3: Thank you.
4: And a tripping hazard?
1: Yeah, you can
4: tripping over bird seed?
0: This is the brand.
1: Let's call it a slipping hazard.
4: Okay.
1: Not trip, but slide.
0: Why is it taking so long to come up?
3: Stop doing it.
1: Yeah, no, jerk.
3: It's a crapping hazard is what it is.
5: Yeah, let them birds go hungry.
0: It's this brand, Greg. You've seen that brand?
1: I have.
4: Yeah, Artisano. Oh,
0: yes. Yeah, Artisano. No, it was an artisan.
4: Artisano.
1: Yeah.
4: It's very close.
0: It's in the regular grocery store, guys. Yeah. It's not like it's some
3: Artisano.
0: Kind of fancy.
3: It looks very restaurant-y.
0: They're so good, man.
1: But the way
0: so
1: that
0: good.
1: You bring
0: I mean, it's right next
1: out.
0: Like the Wonder and everything. It's nothing fancy.
1: For the birds, I like it because it's so not you
0: right?
1: know?
0: Yeah.
1: It's like when my dad brings buckets of apples and dumps them in the field for the deer.
4: Yeah, right.
3: Oh, babe.
1: It's like, oh, that's nice.
4: For the deer cam.
0: You have found a piece, I'll give you one more fun fact. If you found a piece of moldy cheese in your refrigerator and you just cut away the mold and ate the rest of the cheese.
1: Right.
0: Not a good idea.
3: Mm-hmm. Oh, please.
0: The USDA says toss that.
4: Oh.
0: And that is especially true of soft cheeses.
3: Wah.
0: You know, brie, ricotta.
4: Don't say blue cheese because it's literally what it is.
0: Right.
4: You know?
0: That's why that's
4: But I think that, I think what it is if you can see it on the surface, it's already taken root. Throughout the cheese.
3: Yeah.
1: All our ancestors died from moldy cheese.
4: From cheese. Yeah. Cheese a cheese death.
1: Everybody's fine.
0: 877-44-WOODY. Text us. Do that over to 22987. We'll be right back.
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2: It's always the Family Feud. They're purposely doing these kind of questions because they know what they're going to get.
3: Get crazy answers.
2: Yeah. Here we go. Oh, what happened?
4: Oh, that was weird.
2: That's weird.
5: Uh-oh.
2: Oh, that's the whole... Jeff, that's the whole clip.
4: Oh, that we...
2: The answer was hairy balls.
4: Oh.
3: Really? See, still funny.
2: Yeah, there you go.
5: Dude, there's so much weirdness
2: We cut out all the other stuff except for the little...
4: They just wanted to hear the clapping.
5: Yeah.
2: Oh, all right.
5: When they changed their system recently here, like, our MP3s have been jacked, dude. Like, it takes me... like two or three times to even upload our podcast now because it doesn't even recognize the file.
6: In the name of security, our networks are insanely slow.
2: Yeah.
4: So we have...
3: is that what they're chalking it up to?
4: National security secrets.
6: We're getting.
5: Yeah.
3: What clearance are we at, you guys?
2: Sure.
5: I don't know.
2: They're putting a new security thing in the lobby downstairs.
5: Finally.
2: After all the things about like not being able to have the door closed properly.
3: It's Greg's fault.
2: And things like that. Now, this will totally keep all the riffraff out. They're going to put up those like we see in subways, like the little turnstile things.
6: Or you see these at like super high-end like Wall Street firms or tech.
3: Yeah, with the
6: like
3: glass guard.
5: Well, they're actually going to have somebody downstairs though. That's good.
2: I don't know. They are. I think it's just the thing and you fob it.
6: Because
2: I don't think they're gonna have anybody down.
6: Because wouldn't need the glass doors if there were a person there. And by the way, there's nobody coming here on an average day.
2: The office that is in our same building, but if you go in the other entrance down here, they already have these things set up.
3: Mm-hmm. Oh.
2: So I think this was just the side that didn't have it, and now they're putting it in over here.
5: But they have somebody there.
2: They do, but we will not.
3: Wait a second. We have another entrance?
2: Yeah, no. not to where we can get to. But I'm saying like there's a whole other. This is a big long building.
3: Yeah,
2: there are two main lobbies.
3: Oh,
2: for one
3: in the
2: side
3: other building.
2: And then for the other side.
3: Okay.
2: The other main lobby has this stupid thing, which, again, they do this for subway and people just jump them.
3: Yeah. Of course,
2: it's like it's a big
3: if I'm late, my thing won't go up.
2: Yeah. Is this the clip, Jeff?
7: Yes.
2: I don't want you guys to feel like you were denied.
6: Okay.
2: The pleasure from the latest from Family Feud.
8: I'm a part of your husband that you wish wasn't so darn hairy.
2: Any guesses, guys?
3: Back. I'm going to say back.
2: Back.
3: Face.
5: Toes.
6: Yeah, toe. I want to shave my toes someday.
2: Mm. Any guesses?
4: Let's just go with balls.
2: All right. Thank you, Greg.
8: I'm a part of your husband that you wish wasn't so darn hairy.
9: His balls.
7: Hey! Hey!
2: Hey! Oh, Family Feud. All right, take a quick break. More Woody Show's next.
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2: I'm reading the story about this woman. Her phone got stolen, which sucks. But later that same day, she got some texts and WhatsApp messages that were popping up on her laptop. And they were from the thief asking what the stolen phone's passcode was.
3: What the answer nerve. Did they think they were going to get?
2: The nerve.
3: The balls.
2: Now, I think it's pretty funny. She called the cops, showed them the messages. They're like, oh, yeah, we're investigating. Yeah, Aria, you're investigating this woman's stolen phone? I don't think so.
3: That's funny.
2: But, yeah.
3: The nerve.
2: There is something that you could set up. It's like through, like, I know on iPhone, I'm sure you could do the same thing with Android, though, Seabass, but
4: probably 2 years ago.
2: It's like an accessibility thing where you can, like, if whatever it is, and the phone gets stolen, like, as soon as somebody goes, it takes a picture and sends it to, with the front-facing camera, or the, you know, the selfie camera, and sends it to whatever email.
3: Oh, hell yeah.
2: So that
3: way
2: you can see, you have a picture of the person who has your phone.
5: And then you get that picture to the cops, and they say,

0: Oh, yeah. We'll
1: get
0: go.
1: Right on it.
2: Yeah, we're working in shifts. Yeah.
3: We know who that is.
2: Yeah. We're going to send it all down to the crime lab. Yeah. That was that Big Lebowski?
4: Yes.
5: Yeah, there are a couple apps that do that. Lock Watch, Crook Catcher, one where it silently takes a front-facing camera photo whenever an incorrect password is entered. So it might just be your fat face or your kid or your dog or whatever.
1: Looking super pissed and confused.
5: Right.
2: Yeah. Anyway, I thought that was pretty funny. Like these, I mean, I get it. If you get your bike stolen, I mean, even get your car stolen, it's not like, they're like, all right, boys, let's meet in the break room. We're going to go over the plan for recovering this Kia.
1: Yeah. Everybody stop what you're doing. Right. New priority.
2: Yeah. 877-44-WOODY. Text us. You can do that over to 22987. More Woody Show next. Hang on.
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2: Evanescence. The Offspring. 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
13: We start the morning with mostly sunny skies and highs in the mid-80s, along with southwest winds around 15. Skies stay mostly clear tonight as lows settle near 69 and southwest winds ease to near 10. Tomorrow brings a few clouds, highs in the mid-70s and west winds near 10. Then tomorrow night turns partly cloudy with a low in the upper 50s.
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2: Do it.
0: Did everybody watch the video that was posted? You know, Menace was making the argument about the Yankees. The Yankees fan that interfered.
2: Yeah. Allegedly.
0: Mm-hmm. Menace said that it would have cleared the wall. It was a whole big argument. Yeah. We were getting a lot of feedback on it. But there was a video of the conversation. There were some, you know, photos and everything.
2: Yeah,
0: and whatever.
2: And I would like to respond to one thing in the comments. And I do agree with it. Is the only photos that I could put in the video, because that we have the, you know, copyright to, was the forward-facing video. I would have liked to put the video from the side, but we just didn't have access to photos for that. So
0: how do we not have access to photos of that? Like,
2: well,
0: how is that?
2: We can, like, only when
0: you're talking about, like, a, especially like a news thing.
2: What,
0: right?
2: Is, like,
0: is it a commentary?
3: This
0: on,
3: this is fair use, Menace.
0: It's fair use.
3: Now we can argue fair use, but
2: you can.
3: But they might take you down first.
2: Yeah. So I've been told by our company that we can only use photos from Getty, and Getty is the those were the only photos.
3: Well, they better Getty some better photos.
0: Yeah. Anyway,
4: Getty,
0: ton of
4: Getty.
0: People in the comments, ton of people on the After Hours voicemail here.
5: Menace. All right. As far as this whole fan interference home run thing, bro, I know that you're the one running the social media, because when you put that, that's the only place that I saw it. I didn't see it. I haven't listened to the podcast for that one yet, but it looked like in the pictures or the videos that you put in the post on your Instagram, it looked like it was a home run. Genuinely agree with you. But then I read the comments and they were like, dude, look at the side view. And I noticed that the side view was not included on your Instagram post. So I had to go to YouTube. I had to venture out to YouTube. And little buddy, I hate to break this to you, but when you look at that side view, you were talking about mathematically calculating the trajectory.
2: Yeah.
5: Oh, the trajectory, my brother, was going straight into the wall. That was absolutely a fan interference.
2: Straight in the wall?
5: No question about it.
2: Yeah. About that one.
0: So, Ben, I had explained about the game.
2: About the image thing. And I wish I could just put the video in there by multi-angles. That would be cool.
0: I always wonder this, because I know what you're saying, because I've seen that same, you know, email or whatever that goes around. How is it that, like, every other,
2: like, random
0: show,
2: person,
0: every other whatever every on rando, the planet, well,
3: random, you know, Instagram YouTube person?
2: Well, random Instagram YouTube person doesn't work for a multi-million-dollar company.
3: That's
0: okay,
3: very true.
0: Yeah. But even still, there are other people that do, and they somehow are posting things that, like, we,
2: look,
0: quote, aren't allowed, to.
2: Look, I checked.
0: Aren't allowed to use.
3: I went through.
0: I'm not putting this on you.
2: No.
0: Just so you know, I'm not putting it on you. I'm wondering, like, how is that? Like, what? Like, why?
2: Know,
0: why is that?
6: Because I will say this: it's very convenient that you couldn't put up that angle.
2: Well,
6: very convenient.
2: Go log into Getty and go see if you can find another photo.
0: You know what? How do we do that? I would love to see what's on.
3: I'm looking
0: Getty
3: at it right now.
0: You have access.
3: He's great. It's all. They had one camera person who was, you know, probably by the dugout somewhere, and
0: right,
3: it's straight on shot.
0: Well, there were two things that that you really are.

0: did yesterday. The other one was, and we got a lot of feedback about that one too, was the you know, the moon landing thing. We're talking about Drake May. Drake May, the quarterback for the Patriots. He had said,
1: that's my dog right there.
0: That is your dog. Yep. But yeah, Drake May was doing an interview and he said, hey, where they asked him, hey man, is there any
2: conspiracy theory
0: that you believe? I'm looking for the clip. Sorry. As I'm,
3: conspiracy theory you actually believe in, which is a good question because you can you can pry open the door to a lot of idiocy with that.
1: Well, right, I love it because we're getting a lot of
4: people. About the moon, you know. I think I can see back in the day of why we would put on the mask if we went there, but I'm not really sure 200% if we went there or not. I wouldn't say I'm leaning one way or the other. I just know I'm a little bit skeptical.
0: Yeah, so anyway, Menace was like, oh yeah, because I saw this guy who's an oxygen tank guy.
3: Experts, allegedly.
0: Online, and he said, well, there wasn't, they wouldn't have enough oxygen to do that.
1: And then Seabass said he went to a museum, and the guy was wrong, so...
0: My favorite line of the whole conversation was, well, where's this museum? And Seabass just like, NASA.org. So here's one. So Menace, the oxygen tank expert, they're kind of correct in that if they used oxygen gas tanks, it would be almost impossible. However, for what we're talking about here, they use liquid oxygen, which is 1,000 times more dense.
1: Yeah, that guy.
0: That means one liquid oxygen tank fits 1,000 times more oxygen than the same gas oxygen tank.
1: Yeah, but
0: they had so much oxygen that they used most for fuel, not for breathing.
1: I get it.
3: I don't know that you do.
1: No, because the guy, you didn't even watch the video that sent you, because the guy covers
0: that. But that wasn't the argument.
1: The guy covers that. Right. And
0: if he covers that, how is he making an argument they wouldn't have enough oxygen?
1: He covers that because he says to be able to process that, you would need such a large vehicle to do that they just didn't have that on the lander.
3: Well, he's refusing this so-called expert is just, as I said, refusing to look up the actual specs of what they use. He's thinking about it from his experience as an industrial technician.
1: I don't like to counteract that because you always say, oh, the specs. Like, you can show me the specs on how they built the tower of Pisa, I don't know. Like the tower.
0: Tower of what?
1: Yeah.
5: No, the tower of Pisa.
1: And yeah, you can show me the specs, but like, okay, this is how we built this one building. All right. Like, I don't know for sure that's like how it's actually built. Like, when you look at blueprints, they're like, oh yeah, it looks right to me. Like,
3: so what proof do you need, Menace, if not the actual specs and the actual photos of the what happened in reality?
1: I need you to take your iPhone and go there and walk around the moon and show it to me.
0: Oh.
5: That's the only way.
0: Okay.
3: In 1969?
1: Yeah.
0: 877-44 right. Woody.
6: I think you were going somewhere with that.
0: Us
6: ready to get on board.
0: He had his ticket and everything.
1: No.
6: I was like, come on, Menace.
1: Look at the blueprints and be like, this is how we built the building. Are you going to look at it and be like, yep. Yeah. That looks right to me.
3: Well, I think what he's getting at here is that
1: and that's basically what Seabass is saying. Like,
3: what he's getting at here is
1: because they have the blueprints.
3: Like, yeah. Okay. But they also have
1: Then go build it if the blueprints are right.
0: What are we building? The Leaning Tower of Pisa.
3: It's not my job to recreate the entire 1969.
0: I love the Leaning Tower of Pisa.
3: I don't have to recreate the Apollo space.
1: But then you can't just say it's right.
3: Yes, I can.
1: You can't recreate the entire
3: space program.
1: You don't know for sure because you didn't build it.
3: You don't know that the ball that would have gone over the wall because you weren't there and you didn't hit it.
1: Yeah. No, because I have eyeballs, dude.
0: Okay. That's
5: different.
3: Okay. Gotcha.
0: 877-44 Woody. 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

0: 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That's Ravy.
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0: 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There's Greg Gorey.
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2: Amazon is being talked about. The hidden about you profile thing. Have you heard about this?
3: Oh yeah.
4: Looked at it.
2: I've not. You've looked at yours?
3: I've looked at mine too.
2: You did?
3: Oh yeah.
2: I'm just hearing about it. It guesses personal details about you based on your purchase history.
5: Mm-hmm. Oh, nice.
2: My God.
4: Mine is pretty dead accurate.
3: Mine is not.
5: Really?
2: Is it really?
5: How do you get to it?
4: So go to your Amazon, and then that little person icon thing, shaped like a person. You hit that and then go to account.
2: Mm-hmm.
4: And then you go down under account settings. The last entry says about you.
5: About you.
4: And then you click that.
2: Yeah.
4: And then it just tells you random stuff. Brands you like, product preferences.
3: But it tries to like profile you as a person.
4: Interests and hobbies. Yeah. Tells you how many adults are in your household.
6: I'm curious why it's doing this.
3: Because it needs to know as much as it possibly can.
6: I'm curious why it's telling you that it's doing this.
3: Yeah, that's true.
2: Interests and hobbies. Follows the Wicked musical and franchise. See, this is all my... I barely use the Amazon.
5: Allegedly.
6: This might be a separate thing. But if you could search for how many Wicked products your wife has ordered from Amazon.
4: Yeah, exactly.
6: That would be very interesting.
2: Departments. Wicked musical merchandise.
6: That's important.
2: Right, two things. Brands... likes JanSport for backpacks. So that's all kid stuff.
6: They need a backpack every year, Greg.
4: Every year. You need a brand new school stuff.
2: Interests and hobbies. Plays volleyball? No. Shops from women's departments. Yeah. See, there you go.
6: Menace.
2: Owns a PlayStation 5. Okay, yeah. Plays Fortnite on PlayStation. That's my son.
6: Rip.
2: Yeah. Owns a retainer and a blue light device for cleaning it.
6: Okay.
3: Anyone in the house?
6: Sammy?
2: My kids have retainers.
3: Okay.
2: They got their braces off. Now they're in the retainers. My wife probably bought one of these blue light things.

0: right? Yeah. So anyway, finish that bottle of vodka. He uses the skull bottle to spit the seeds in.
1: Hell yeah.
0: So there's always these, like, you know, old sunflower seeds that are just filled up in this skull bottle.
2: In his room.
3: That's gross, like,
0: yeah.
3: And weird.
0: Yeah.
2: I get that. Yeah, baseball, obviously.
0: Yeah. So, I mean, there's stuff like, you know, what type of living space you have, what you're into. Some people are sharing some of the other stuff that Amazon read about them, like, does not trust people easily.
4: Yeah, it's bizarre.
0: Like,
4: yeah.
0: I didn't see anything like that. I saw, like, you know, basic categories.
3: Yeah,
0: I saw
3: reading something online that it said about this one woman has a flat butt.
2: That's the most famous one.
0: Yeah, because that's the one that's kind of started everybody going, wait, what? What is this?
4: Because you get those little padded shorts.
0: Yeah, it says, has flat buttocks.
3: Mine's boring. It's just, like, you like cooking and working in the yard.
4: Mine is so specific. It says, likes heat but not humidity. Like, what? And it says, likely avoids beef and pork products?
0: Yeah.
4: Since when?
2: Avoids.
0: Cusses when scared.
4: What?
0: Cannot keep real plants alive.
4: Okay.
0: This is not from anybody in this room. This is like some of the things that people are sharing about what Amazon was telling them about them. Has no friends.
4: Jeez.
3: Oh, wow.
2: Yeah.
0: That's mean.
5: Where is that?
0: Treats cats as biological children.
4: That's hilarious.
2: I guarantee if you order enough books, like How to Make Friends, it'll pop up.
0: Yeah, it's true.
2: Mine, I've got product preferences. Likely owns a Cybertruck.
1: Yes.
2: If I click on that. Oh, yeah.
3: But do you have like 20 product preferences? Mine, keeps listing that.
2: Yeah, home and family.
0: As I'm going down through.
3: Like men's grooming.
5: I have a bunch of grilling. Pet stuff.
0: Cleaning
3: supplies.
0: Likely has a garage. Neat.
5: Interests and hobbies.
4: How about this, you guys?
0: Invested in the Apple ecosystem. Okay.
4: Yeah, right. Cool. Enjoys having new dishes as it is fun and changes the mood.
2: It gives you a backstory.
3: Yours is so descriptive.
4: It's so weird.
3: Mine is so basic and boring.
6: I have like actively sews and crafts with fabric. Sewing and crafting,
3: Truth.
6: But it says exercises regularly requiring supportive athletic wear.
4: Fat Sammy doesn't exercise.
6: Well, but I do buy, you know, just sports loungewear kind of stuff. Yeah, and yoga stuff.
1: Yes.
0: You want to check it out.
1: Stupid.
0: Again, you go to your Amazon, you click on your profile, then you click on accounts. And then when you go down, you'll see about me. And you click on that.
4: It is fascinating.
2: Here's a wrong one. Plays soccer.
5: No, mine has
0: did you buy stuff for like
2: I probably bought a rugby cleat.
0: Oh, okay. I was going to say when you went to, was it Florida?
2: Oh, yeah.
0: Saw like one of the kids that was a product of your sperm donation?
2: Well, he was playing lacrosse, not soccer.
0: Oh, lacrosse. Okay.
5: Yeah.
0: So maybe you bought.
2: Here you go, kitty.
0: Yeah. Uh-huh. Thanks, dad.
5: Yeah. I have like three that list golf. But I think it's for like the mini golf putters that I bought.
2: Wait, what? Why'd you do that?
5: Because I like to putt in my backyard.
0: You do?
5: Yeah.
2: See, this is
0: a fun fact. Yeah. I had no idea.
3: Yeah. Never heard envisioned that.
2: Do you have a green or just around the grass?
5: I have a little green.
1: Okay.
5: Yeah.
0: And what do you?
5: Tyler's
0: you
5: played on
0: have
5: it.
0: A hole? Yeah.
5: Yeah. It has three holes.
0: It does?
5: Yeah.
2: And so you just like late at night, you eat a gummy or drink an edible and.
5: Yep. And then just do a little bit putting. Yeah.
0: Really?
5: You know who sucks at
0: it? So random.
5: Tyler.
0: Okay. But like.
2: Okay. What if not Tyler?
0: I would have never guessed Greg, would you have ever guessed? Like, we've known everybody in this room, we have known Menace the longest.
3: Yeah.
0: Would you have ever guessed that would be
3: current
0: something that he would have?
3: Not that surprising. No, I think he tries to get into things and then goes all in.
0: Yeah.
2: But this is not all in.
0: Were you trying to get in the golf?
3: Well, no, I mean, to put something, a little putting green in your backyard, that's going all
5: in. Yeah, when I moved into my place, it had no backyard at all. It was all dirt. So I just had like this area and I was like, well, we're going to put it here. Let's put it a little putting green. So
0: Yeah.
5: It wasn't expensive at all, actually.
0: Oh, so you didn't do it.
5: Like, no.
0: You
5: had somebody come in and install do it. Yeah.
2: Oh, but so it was like. Professional.
0: That is all in.
5: Yeah.
0: Because those are, I know that there are companies that do that.
2: I was picturing like the thing that lawyers have in their office.
4: Yeah. That shoots it back.
0: It shoots the ball back at you.
5: Yeah,
3: a coffee cup.
0: Is there like a windmill or a clown's mouth or something in there?
5: No, I wish. But to be honest, I mean, I don't have the money for this, but I would love.
0: Sounds like it.
5: I would have like, no, it's actually really cheap for a putting green. I would like to. My dream would be to tear out the putting green and put a casita, Greg.
0: A casino?
6: No, casita.
0: Yeah, I know. Yeah.
5: All right. There's enough space.
2: He doesn't have time for your jokes.
5: Well, it's just like every time we tell a story, we got to stop it down. But like
0: you're doing right now?
5: No, that's you. Like, we.

0: get it. So like, it's like the space, I would just put a casita in it if I, like, you know, if I was balling like that.
1: So yeah, a casita exactly. being like a cottage.
0: Yeah.
2: Like a casino. Cool.
3: Like an ADU. Yeah.
1: And there'd be gambling inside.
3: Oh, that would be nice.
4: The airtight lid sealed for freshness.
5: The Woody Show. We'll be right back.
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1: The Woody Show.
0: Menace went to, was this a screening, Menace?
2: No, it was just a junket to interview the cast for the movie Matchbox, the movie.
0: That's, I haven't heard that term for a while.
3: Junket.
2: A press meeting. It's going to be streaming on Apple Plus, and it is an awesome movie. It's an action comedy. So it's about a

0: group of kids in a small town in the 90s, and one of the kids moves away. And then it goes forward like 25 years, and that kid that moved away actually joined the CIA. He's on vacation, and he goes, you know what? I'm going to go back to my hometown. And that's when chaos ensues.
1: Is okay. this based on Matchbox Cars?
0: Yes.
1: Oh, nice. Okay.
0: Yeah.
2: Okay.
0: So they get a little shout out, Matchbox Cars, because they're into it when they're kids. So I decided during the interview process, I'm going to play Celebrity Family Feud with them and then bring it to the show.
2: Oh, so you talk to people in the movie.
0: Yes.
2: Right. Mm-hmm. And Woody Show Family Feud.
3: Okay.
2: So instead of asking 100 people like they do on the show, Menace just asked one person.
1: One famous person.
2: It's a famous person from the cast of the new Matchbox, the movie.
0: But I'm going to change it up. It's multiple famous people.
3: Ooh, lucky. Even better.
0: Yeah.
2: Okay. Bam. So our job is to try to put ourselves in the shoes of this person and try to figure out what they're going to say.
0: Yes.
2: And then, yeah.
0: And if you get two right,
3: two,
0: I will buy you food.
2: All right. Are we ready to play?
3: Oh, yeah.
1: No, always.
2: Woody Show Family Feud. Who is the first celebrity, Menace?
0: Okay, the first celebrity is Jessica Biel.
3: Ooh. Oh,
0: from Seventh Heaven.
1: Yes.
0: She was also in Texas Chainsaw Massacre. She was in Blade 3, and she is married to Justin Timberlake.
2: I was just going to always get Alba and Biel confused as to which one's married to Justin Timberlake.
1: Yeah. Biel. Yes. She's Mrs. Timberlake.
0: Biel, yeah. So the first question I asked, and I'm going to say, let's pick Greg on this one.
2: Greg Gore.
0: Okay, the first question I asked.
2: Uh-huh.
0: Name a weather condition that would be a good name for a wrestler.
1: Oh.
0: Because John Cena actually stars in this movie.
3: So I'm picking storm or tornado.
1: Yeah, tornado.
3: Or thunder.
1: The hurricane.
4: Earthquake. I think Earthquake was a wrestler, actually.
3: Such a good question. So many good choices. Ugh.
2: Tsunami.
3: Tsunami's
2: although
3: good.
2: Tsunami could be like a move.
1: Yeah.
4: Yeah.
1: Like a suplex.
3: I'm thinking... I'm thinking hurricane.
1: I like it.
4: That's a good one.
3: Yeah, because
1: that was the first one that came to mind. Good answer.
3: Let's go with hurricane.
2: Hurricane. All right. So, Jessica Biel, what did she say?
0: Jessica, name a weather condition that would be a good name for a wrestler.
5: The tornado.
3: Good answer.
2: All right.
1: That was your first instinct, too.
3: No.
0: Yeah.
4: And the human tornado, Mark Anthony, was in Wrestling Society X.
0: And there was a wrestler named Earthquake.
4: That's right. Yeah. Somebody should say that.
2: There was a comedian, too, right? Earthquake?
0: Yes.
1: Oh, yeah.
0: A comedian.
3: Yeah. And he's not making a comeback.
0: Yeah. All right. Well, you still have a chance to get some food. All right.
2: With the stars of Matchbox, the movie. Who gets the next question?
0: All right, the next question goes to you, Woody.
2: All right.
0: Now, this is Sam Richardson. He is best known for being in Veep, Ted Lasso, and Detroiters. Here's the question. Name something you get rid of but always comes back.
4: Is he going to be funny about this and say, like, herpes?
1: He's a funny guy.
2: I was thinking herpes.
0: He is a comedian.
1: Yeah.
3: Glitter.
1: Like stripper glitter.
4: He is Tim Robinson's, like, writing partner.
1: Yeah.
4: He's this big guy.
3: Glitter.
1: I think you should leave.
2: Herpes,
1: right?
2: Glitter.
1: Herpes is a solid answer. But that stays, right?
2: Yeah, your ex.
1: I don't know, does it?
3: Oh, maybe.
2: Your ex.
3: Oh, or weight. Like pounds.
2: Weight. Man, there's a lot of good options here.
3: Dust.
1: And he was a heavier guy. I don't think he is anymore.
2: I don't think he's going to say. I think I'll stay away from weight. He'll try to keep it more light, funny.
1: Okay.
4: Like herpes.
2: Not to be confused with like a. Doesn't want to be tied in with like shaming. How we do with Fat Sammy, you know?
1: Right, yeah. Fat Sammy.
4: Oh, that cow.
2: Oh, God. Yeah, I would say...
3: But herpes doesn't go away.
1: Right.
2: Give me the question as read again.
0: Says, name something you get rid of, but always comes back.
2: An ex.
4: It's an ex is good. Right. Good answer.
2: Good. All right. I mean... Herpes again. I think you know in the context of a junket.
4: It's flare ups.
2: Yeah. Mm-hmm. Right. All right. So here we go. Let's see if we get a point here in this round of Celebrity Family Feud.
0: Sam, name something that you try to get rid of but always comes back.
6: Boomerang.
2: Good answer.
6: Yes. It's up there, Steve. It's up there, man.
2: Terrible answer. Because a boomerang is supposed to come back.
1: That wasn't funny at all.
4: You don't try to get rid of a boomerang. Right. You try to get it to come back.
1: That was A to B, not A to C.
2: Yeah.
4: Sam, I like your work, but good Lord, try hard.
2: Yeah, that
3: no sense.
2: That answer sucked.
0: All right.
2: Yeah.
0: Okay.
2: It wasn't in the spirit of the question.
1: No.

0: Well, next one goes to Gina.
1: Okay.
2: All right. Gina.
1: Ready.
0: Now, I asked Arturo Castro. Now, you might know him. You've definitely seen him, Woody. He is the roommate that was in Broad City. He also was in Bad Thoughts and Tron.
3: And Narcos, I think, too. And he's been in everything.
0: Yeah, and he is freaking hilarious. This is the question that I asked
2: For okay.
0: Gina.
2: Yeah.
0: Here we go.
2: I recognize him.
0: If you lived to be 100, what would you be doing on a Saturday night?
1: Is he a funny guy in general?
3: He's a lot of comedies.
1: Okay. Yeah.
2: Remembering to breathe.
1: Yes, yeah, sleeping.
4: Going to bed at 5.
2: On a Saturday night, you're 100 years old. Yeah. What are you doing?
1: Yeah, I mean, sleeping is strong, eating, you know, applesauce.
4: Yeah, eating pudding.
1: Tapioca.
4: Doing a crossword puzzle.
1: Yeah.
4: Watching Jeopardy.
1: Yeah, I like that. I like watching Jeopardy.
2: Yeah.
1: That's like a solid, like, you know.
3: Not a Saturday, but it's not on Saturday nights.
4: No.
2: I think they're going to try to be funny.
5: Drinking?
1: I'm just kind of going off boomerang. Maybe they're just going to be more straightforward.
6: Orgy?
2: Yeah,
1: I don't
2: orgy.
1: Think he, yeah, I don't
2: well,
1: think he's
2: I mean,
1: gonna,
2: you do hear about those
1: retirement
2: old people,
1: homes.
2: Retirement homes, man. Yeah. It's going down.
1: Do you think he's going to go, like, extra wacky, or is he going to go, like, sleeping? Or is he going to go, like, Robin Banks?
4: Yeah, right.
1: That's the question.
4: Doing cocaine.
1: Yeah.
2: I don't know. What do you think?
1: Like, if I live that long on a Saturday night, I'm going to be...
2: 100 years old.
1: Yeah. I'm going to be at the club. Is he going to go? Okay, I'm going to say, you know what? Let's go crazy. Let's say I'm going to be out at the club.
3: All right. Okay.
0: All right,
1: let's go the other way.
3: All right. Partying.
1: All right.
3: Okay.
2: Yeah. Like a fat guy being called tiny.
1: Exactly.
2: All right. Yeah. All right. Let's see if we get a point.
0: All right, Arturo, if you lived to be 100, what would you be doing on a Saturday night?
7: Oh, resting in a hammock, looking up, being like, when is this happening?
4: Good answer.
1: Damn.
0: Good answer.
3: You guys had it.
2: Waiting for death.
4: Yeah. Resting in a hammock, looking at the ceiling, saying, what is happening?
2: Yeah, waiting for death.
3: Can't this be over soon? Yeah.
2: When is this happening? Come
4: Why
2: on.
4: Am I here?
0: All right. Well, I only have one question.
2: Damn it. There's only one question left, so
0: All right, how about this? I'll give you an appetizer if you get this one right.
2: Appetizer.
0: Okay, this is for Seabass.
2: All right, Seabass.
0: This is Tiana Paris. She's known for The Marvels, WandaVision, and Candyman.
3: All right.
0: I ask her, name something that shakes, rattles, and rolls.
2: All right.
3: I think the obvious answer would be a rattler.
1: Or a song. Song, shake, rattle, and roll.
3: Yeah, those are the two obvious ones. She could be like, oh, my old joints, these old bones are here.
2: Shake, rattle,
3: I don't know much about her. She did go to Juilliard, so she's kind of fancy.
1: She's 39, if that helps.
4: Like an old-timy band?
2: Yeah, wasn't it? It was the song, right?
1: Yeah, Shake,
4: Rattle,
1: and Roll.
4: That's what I said,
1: yeah.
4: I don't know who did it.
3: I'm going to go with that. I'm just going to go with the simplest, easiest, the song. Shake, whoever wrote that.
1: Yeah.
4: Yeah.
3: Let's find out.
4: It wasn't Shake, Rattle.
3: Billy Haley and the Comets.
1: And the Comets.
3: Oh. Billy Haley and his Comets.
0: I'll let you cheat. It's not...
3: Oh, damn it. Okay.
4: Yeah. Oh.
3: So I can, but the song, would the song be?
4: Like, yeah, a song.
3: The song, lyrics. See, seeing as how, like, it's got a hard no for a minute, so I'm going to go somewhere else.
4: Yeah, right.
3: I'm going to go with.
4: Earthquake?
1: I like her bones or joints. That's pretty
3: cool. Yeah, I'm going to go with my body. Oh, my body. Ugh.
2: Okay. All right. Good.
0: All right.
3: Okay. Some part of her body. Her body's hurting.
2: Let's see. Do we ever get a point in this game?
0: All right, Tiana, name something that shakes, rattles, and rolls.
3: Ooh.
8: My kid!
4: Yeah! It's on the board. It's up there.
8: On the board.
3: Like my kid.
1: Somebody else's body.
3: A body, a kid, judges.
1: Kids have bodies.
3: Yeah, thank you.
0: I'll get you a Snickers.
2: Great answer, lady.
4: Yeah.
3: Did she talk about like her kid is a rattler or her kid just rolls around?
0: I don't know, but you didn't get it. So.
2: Matchbox the movie. On Apple TV Plus.
3: I mean, I like a lot more people involved.
0: Yeah, it's a great movie. I already watched it, so check it out.
2: All right. Thank you, Menace.
0: Yep.
2: Quick break. More Woody Show's next. Hang on.
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19: We start the morning with mostly sunny skies and highs in the mid-80s, along with southwest winds around 15. Skies stay mostly clear tonight as lows settle near 69 and southwest winds ease to near 10. Tomorrow brings a few clouds, highs in the mid-70s and west winds near 10. Then tomorrow night turns partly cloudy with a low in the upper 50s.
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2: I'll take my shirt off. 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Let's skin the skin.
3: This is The Woody Show.
0: Yuck. I'm taking my shirt off.
4: If you're home
1: skin
4: alone,
1: to skin,
4: and
1: baby.
4: Do you walk around without a shirt?
0: No.
4: Like never?
1: Well, you're
4: never.
1: Alone.
4: Like alone.
0: No, I'm not. I don't. It has nothing to even do with looks. I don't feel comfortable without a shirt on. It's just more comfortable with a shirt on.
4: Really?
0: I'm not comfortable barefoot. I prefer to have socks
1: what?
0: On.
1: Wow. Oh, yeah. When you walk around your own house?
0: Yeah.
1: Greg and I like to clean naked. Yeah. That's the best way to clean.
0: No, like I don't get people like sleep with a shirt off or what. Because to me, it's not comfortable. There's too much air on my skin. Yeah,
5: that's
0: weird.
5: No.
0: Yeah.
5: It's uncomfortable having that much layers.
0: Nah. It's not that much layers. It's like a t-shirt. It's just a regular
5: t-shirt. Then you have your blanket on top of you and stuff like that.
0: But maybe that's the other thing is I sleep on top of all my covers. I don't really.
1: What?
0: Yeah.
5: You run that hot?
4: Wow.
0: Yeah.
1: You don't have a sheet on top of you.
0: If I am, it's like just the regular top sheet and then like a thinner blanket. But like most of the time, my wife will tell you like
4: completely uncovered.
1: No quilt. No.
5: There's steam running off you.
1: Duvet.
0: No, I'm just laying on top of everything and. Mm-hmm. I'm out.
1: You might be in perimenopause.
0: Yeah, I don't know.
4: You're legally weird.
5: Yeah.
0: But I mean, Menace won't take his shirt off where anybody else could see him. Has Nacho seen you with your shirt off?
5: Yeah.
0: Your own wife? Has she seen it ever?
5: Yeah, of course.
0: Okay.
5: And I mean, I'm out.
0: Because you've been very protective over that over the years. Like,
5: well, I just won't do it publicly so like people take photos and then put it on the internet. But I'm at the house all the time.
1: Okay. Sure.
5: And then also, the one thing that I will put a shirt back on, which is so weird, if I'm in my house and I'm shirtless, is I'll put a shirt back on if I'm going to eat food because I just feel like a gross pig.
1: Mm. I get that. That's pretty gross.
4: I get that.
1: If you guys are swimming where no one can see you, do you wear a shirt?
5: Yeah, all the time.
1: Where you're the only one for...
4: On
1: only one around.
4: Yeah.
1: Nobody's going to see you. Like,
0: can I tell you what that's about more than anything else? I don't want to put on the sunblock.
4: Oh.
0: And I don't want my shoulders getting burned.
1: Okay.
0: I'm telling you, that's...
5: Oh, no.
0: That is the number one reason.
1: Yeah. Okay.
5: Oh, she just asked you if you would do it with your shirt off.
1: Yeah.
0: That's what I'm saying. The reason I wear the shirt, though, has nothing to do with...
1: Yeah, because
0: you
1: just
0: want to
1: put on sunblock.
0: It has everything to do with the fact I'm too lazy to put the sunblock on.
4: Let's say that's...
0: Unless I want to be out there for a long period of time, then, of course, I'll put sunblock on. But
1: right.
4: Same scenario. It's evening. There is no sun issue.
1: A little skinny dip at night?
0: No. I won't wear the shirt.
4: Okay.
1: Because to me, going in water with a shirt sounds, talk about uncomfortable. It's like, get off me,
5: no, you
1: God.
5: Gotta get a special
4: sounds
5: swim
4: awful.
5: Shirt.
0: Yeah, exactly.
1: Like a rash guard.
0: Yeah, just tell him, Menace.
5: It's made for it.
0: Yeah.
1: Thank you.
0: I will, who said this? Who said this about Fat Sammy?
6: She's extremely beefy in like her arms and her legs. She has a whole video online talking about her cankles.
0: Yeah. Mm. Who said that about our very own Fat Sammy?
4: That woman sounds familiar.
1: She does sound familiar.
0: Does it?
6: She's extremely beefy in like her arms and her legs. She has a whole video online talking about her cankles.
4: Yeah.
1: I haven't seen that video of you talking about that.
7: You should check it out.
0: You know what? I had my notes wrong. That wasn't about Fat Sammy. Although I think we can all agree.
4: Yeah, I know who that is.
1: It might as well be Fat Sammy.
0: No.
4: It's legally about Sammy.
0: All right. So all joking aside, that is Megyn Kelly.
4: Mm-hmm.
0: Did you see all that?
1: I did.
4: Heard
0: she
4: about that.
0: Clearly chose violence. Yeah. I don't know why. You can think whatever you want. I don't know why you go on and you say that. Now, everybody's got their opinion on what the Cornell case is and what's going on there, and they have their take.

0: But this is what Megyn Kelly said. She was breaking down the whole like Jane Doe situation. Listen to this.
1: No one will even consider the possibility that this woman made a decision to get it on with four men total, not seven, and enjoyed it. Because I'm just going to be honest, she's not the most attractive gal. She's extremely beefy in like her arms and her legs. She has a whole video online talking about her cankles. And she possibly enjoyed being admired. This is how women make these mistakes. Admired, wanted. Some women even, you know, foolishly say loved by these guys at Cornell. But this is probably a first for her. She's probably thrilled to be so admired because she clearly didn't grow up the incredibly beautiful one. I'm not trying to be insulting. I'm just trying to tell you the narrative that is likely to have occurred here, in my opinion. Why can't we account for that possibility? That the girl who was never the most sought after suddenly had four guys who wanted to have sex with her. And she counted this, yeah, in her inebriated state as a win. And liked the feeling of being sexy and desired and wanted.
0: Okay, so you are entitled to whatever opinion you have. But like Greg says all the time, there is no law that says you are required to share.
2: Right. There are that, things that you can that think.
0: Opinion.
3: What does she
2: stay in your head?
3: What is she even on? Like, where does this even air?
0: She's on Sirius XM. She's on some other stuff. I forget the name of the company.
3: Yeah.
2: Some podcast, right?
0: Yeah.
3: Yeah, but my thing is that throwing all those extras, like the cankle stuff. And
0: well, she did have a video where she was going beefy. You know, and, yeah, well, she was this girl, the Jane Doe girl, did a video. I saw it, and it was it was a video. She's talking about how she's always had these cankles, and she never used to wear jeans, and or she never used to wear shorts because she would want to cover them. Now she's like embracing that, and she's you know, very much like just kind of putting it all out there. So anyway, she did have that video. It wasn't just like she was just commenting on cankles.
4: But also, but this is what Megyn Kelly does. That's part of her shtick.
0: Is it?
4: Yes.
3: I don't know. I know absolutely. The name. I know. Didn't she do like Good Morning America for a minute or something?
4: No.
0: No. Wait, no. Maybe you're right.
4: I don't Good know. Morning America.
2: I don't know. It was one of those where
0: maybe I, you know,
3: did some morning show. That's how I
0: think Menace is right. I think Menace.
3: And then she was gone, and that's the
4: Maybe the Today Show?
0: No, hold on. I think Menace is.
4: I don't remember that.
0: Let's see. It was like a minute.
3: Last time I heard her name.
0: Intersected.
4: She appeared as a guest on Good Morning America.
0: No, there was
5: America's Newsroom.
0: No, I know who you're talking about.
3: Or is that somebody like her?
0: Or what? Maybe it wasn't Good Morning America.
2: I think you're right, Menace. And then, but that didn't last long because she got fired, right, from NBC, I believe. Where is it?
3: I don't know anything about this woman.
0: Oh, yeah.
4: She's sitting us down.
0: She hosted the NBC daytime talk show, Megyn Kelly Today.
2: Okay, so they
0: from
2: created,
0: 2017 until October of 2018.
2: They created that like, for her.
0: Like, yeah. Like the, it aired.
3: Oh, I think it was like it the aired, wine hour. That
0: yeah,
3: they
0: it aired
3: that.
0: As the third hour of the Today Show. There you go.
3: Okay,
2: you're right.
0: There you go.
3: All right.
4: But lately, like she's embraced this very bombastic, like you know, provocative.
2: Very
0: here's where I'll. Here's the other part that she's wrong. It doesn't matter. How you look or whatever. There's always a guy willing to have sex with you. Like, always. It's not like all of a sudden, you know.
4: Keep your chin up, ladies.
0: Yeah. So that narrative doesn't even make any sense.
4: No.
0: Because there's never a drought. I mean, did you watch 1,000-Pound Roommates?
3: Yeah.
4: They found love.
0: They got boyfriends. And,
4: yeah.
3: Yeah.
0: Okay, I'm guys. Like, I'm just wondering how that happened. Like, like physically, how does it even happen? But like,
4: she had the same question. She's how are we going
3: to
4: do this?
3: They're dying to get with them.
0: 877-44-WOODY. 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
2: Is the end near?
3: Yes.
4: It depends who you ask.
2: A lot of people seem to think so. About one in three people believe that we are currently living in the end times for one reason or another. And that is not a fringe position just by, you know, the doomsday people.
4: Right.
2: I mean, it cuts across everybody.
3: Yeah.
2: You know, from, you know, Silicon Valley to the evangelical people, the climate activist people.
4: Preppers.
2: The prepper people. Like, Menace, you're kind of part of that prepper community.
5: Yeah, oh, for sure.
2: Menace is waiting for, he's got, you know, solar this and buckets of.
3: He loves a good kid.
5: I just got a Starlink, all that kind of stuff.
2: Being
5: ready to go.
2: Yeah,
5: but
2: getting ready.
5: I'm more of afraid of something that people are not going to be as clear-headed as. You ever hear that story about the Russian submarine? Where the guy running it got a false alarm that there was an attack, and he could easily
3: sounds familiar.
5: Yeah, it was during I think the Cuban Missile Crisis, and he could have like easily hit a button and just shot a nuclear weapon towards America, probably in the Florida area. But he's like, something isn't right, you know. So he called it off, and he is credited to like stopping nuclear war during that time. But now with I don't know, like all this misinformation and fake videos and all this kind of stuff. Somebody's gonna get a message like that, and they're gonna think it's real, and they are gonna hit the button, and that's gonna suck.
2: But like, what? Are we past the whole one guy, one button thing?
4: I don't know. Are we?
2: Isn't it mostly like you see in like a movies, like there's two keys, and both people have to put a key at the same time, and both turn at the same time? Something.
5: I know for the U.S. But what about everybody else?
2: Yeah, dude.
4: Does Kim Jong-un have a guy?
2: Yeah.
4: With a key?
2: 877-44-WOODY. We're going to take a quick break. We'll come back. We got some more Woody Show for you next. Hang on. What does IUD stand for? Menace.
5: Intentional Universal D-Stopper.
4: There it is.
6: Okay. Yeah, that makes sense.
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1: Hello, how y'all doing? Hi, Sammy. Your friend Seabass is telling me that you have gained a lot of weight. And even your new boyfriend, if he tried to take your mac and cheese away, you yell at him.
2: Only 3 meals a day? I don't know how I'll do it.
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0: Well, very nice text just came in. Over to 229, it says, I hope you all are well. I'm sending nothing but love to you all today. Y'all have kept me going through life's hardships. It sounds crazy, but you guys do so much more for people than you give yourselves credit for. I personally want to thank you guys so much for all the smiles and the laughter.
4: Aww. Oh, nice.
5: Hey.
2: Nice.
0: And then that was it. There was no but. There was no...
4: What's that like?
5: Just kidding.
0: Yeah. Oh,
5: you suck.
0: Yeah. I mean, the only big but is Fat Sammy, but
2: yeah,
0: you know.
2: Right. Yeah.
0: You know? Dr. Now can tell you all about that.
5: I know, as you should.
0: Anyway, no, thank you so much. It was very nice. Send your text over to 22987. And this is it. Tyler's last day.
5: Wow.
4: Again?
0: Again. His second go around working here on The Woody Show. It's his second go around, but he is off to a new adventure. Now, for the occasion... we have a song that Seabass made for you, Tyler.
4: Oh, wow.
5: Good.
6: All right. It cost me a little bit of cash. I had to reunite a certain 80s and 90s R&B group.
4: Oh. Okay.
0: Yeah.
6: But they were happy to do it for such an important person to the Woody Show.
0: Yeah.

0: Wow.
1: That's beautiful. Yeah. Yeah.
2: So good. Shout out to Boyz II Men.
0: How much did that cost?
3: Yeah. You know, to get them all back in the studio.
0: Yeah, huge production.
3: Yeah, it was basically, I blew my whole
0: semester. Anyway, Tyler, once again, you will be missed. There will be a huge void.
2: I mean, this is a shock to the audience. We didn't even give a heads up. Right?
0: No, we did. We've been mentioning.
4: We've slowly mentioned that I have another job, but I don't think we actually told anybody. Like, oh yeah, he's dipping. Like,
3: it's a slow roll, much like Tyler getting out of a car.
4: Yeah, that's right.
2: Yeah, like,
0: and I know what I'm thinking, because I Tyler, when he first told me, he goes, "Hey, you know, I don't want anybody to know yet." I go, "Okay, cool." So when I was going to bring it up in our staff meeting to mention to everybody that Tyler was moving on, I texted him, said, "Hey, is it cool if I let these guys know?" That's what I'm thinking.
5: That's what I'm thinking.
2: The audience is shocked right now.
0: My apologies to the audience. So this the job you're going to, the full time, the new job, is the one with the cards, though, right?
4: Yeah, they offered me full time a couple weeks ago, and it was an opportunity I really couldn't turn down. So I'm like, yeah, I'm gonna do it.
0: Yeah,
4: yeah.
0: Okay. Is this a work from home thing, or do you go somewhere for this?
4: No, I go somewhere to do it.
0: You do?
4: Yeah, there's a whole studio set up, so I go over there and I take care of that.
5: So you're gonna be back here in about what, 3 months?
0: Yeah.
4: It's funny because I did think off the top of my head. I was like, maybe
5: card ripping stuff, is that forever?
0: Well, why gotta be like that, Greg? That's not nice.
5: We'll see in him. Well, I mean, I don't want to be bummed out and say bye, Tyler. Good working with you. He's gonna be bad.
0: I mean, I think he is cut out for this stuff. Somebody had sent us this clip because they were watching you.
4: Okay.
0: At this job with the cards and stuff. So explain again, if people aren't familiar. You go online, and you can watch. It's a channel.
4: Yeah. So it's on Fanatics Live.
0: Fanatics.
4: The channel I specifically work for is called Mama Breaks. Let's just say you have
0: the scale.
4: Let's just say you have a box of like football cards in front of you, right? And let's say you're a diehard Raiders fan. You're like, okay, well, I want every Raiders card that's in that box. Cool. You pay me a certain amount of money. Every card I pull out of this box that's Raiders related, doesn't matter if it's a base, if it's an autograph, if it's super rare, it's automatically yours. So, and that's just kind of how it works. And we do that for like a ton of stuff.
0: And it's not just sports.
4: It's not just sports. Yeah.
0: The clip that somebody sent me was Tyler, freaking out over this Darth Vader card.
4: Yeah.
0: Star Wars. So this is a clip from, again, this is a clip that, one of the listeners saw, of Tyler doing his thing here. Check it out.
6: Darth Vader to 5. Oh my God. Goodness, Darth Vader to 5.
0: Yeah. What does that mean?
4: Five. There's only 5 of them in existence. So it'll have like a little serial number on the bottom. And for this one, it said like 2-5. That means it's card number 2 of 5 that exist.
0: Gotcha.
4: So, and for that card specifically, I looked it up. Someone's going to get about 3K off of it.
7: Damn.
4: So,
0: yeah.
6: Darth Vader to 5.
0: Yes.
6: Oh my goodness. Darth Vader to 5. Number 2 of 5. The color match on the lightsaber and everything.
0: Oh my lord.
4: Well, you know what?
0: Oh my lord.
4: That's how you get people hyped, and that's how
0: they
4: keep coming back.
0: Yeah.
7: Is that Goonin?
2: I explain it a little bit better than you do. Download. This is how you get to these streams. You download the Fanatics Live app on your phone.
4: Yes.
2: Then under shows, you search Mama Breaks.
4: Yes.
2: And then you'll see a photo of Tyler on there.
4: Yeah. And you could also do it on your desktop and laptop too. It works there. Yeah.
0: So are you going to be like a big celebrity in this world? Like with the card people?
4: It would be really cool if it turned out to be like that. I don't know.
0: Like you're going to be at like conventions and stuff signing. It's like, oh my God.
4: Well, I don't know about that.
0: Yeah. Do the Tyler.
6: Darth Vader to 5.
2: Yeah, do it.
3: Tyler, I hate to spoil your new job, but it's Mama Breaks, not Mama Celeste breaks open her newest microwave dinner dish.
2: What?
4: Yeah. What?
3: Who's getting?
7: I'm getting.
8: The pizza.
0: Madison, you get on me.
4: Yeah.
0: You know?
3: Mama Celeste. Well,
2: he does it a little bit differently.
4: Yeah.
0: All right. So
2: that one didn't hit though.
4: Yeah, I'm gonna chalk that. That's a
0: Mama Breaks.
4: Yeah.
2: Yeah.
0: I did want to give. Where's Morgan? Let's give Morgan an opportunity
3: to cry on the air.
0: No, it's like I want
2: proper goodbye.
0: Well, I don't know, because you know how they say you don't want things to be left unsaid.
2: Mm.
0: You know. Mm. Oh, go ahead and step on up over here. Is there anything before he officially leaves? I mean, there was this whole like.
2: Legendary turmoil.
0: Yeah, turmoil. Yeah, you guys tried being roommates for a minute. Is there, like, I don't know, is this the opportunity to bury the hatchet? Right, yeah. Exactly. Yeah. Extend an olive branch.
7: Wish I mean,
0: well. On a scale of 1 to 10, how happy are you that you won't see him around here anymore?
7: 10. I was in there drinking champagne. This is a great day.
2: Wait. Right, well, that's not nice. I want to share something.
0: That's not nice.
2: I want to share something behind the scenes.
7: Okay.
2: I just ordered breakfast for everybody. And I said, Tyler, your last day, what do you want? Blah, blah. And he's like, oh, just get whatever. Just make sure you can get something that Morgan would eat and Brett would eat. Aww. So that's very nice.
7: Wow, that is very nice.
0: All right, so I didn't know. Well,
7: that's surprising to me. I thought we were dead to each other.
4: No. No, that's pretty much been a one-way street.
7: Oh. Yeah. Oh.
2: See?
7: Well, yeah, that's fine. It's just awkward, like, ignoring each other's walking in the halls and stuff. So I'm happy that won't be the case anymore.
0: Yeah.
5: It's also awkward for everybody else.
2: Yeah.
5: Because I've never been like in the middle. I'm not taking sides here on either of you. And it's always like, oh, should
7: I
5: not?
7: You don't have to take sides.
5: Yeah. You're good.
4: And I won't.
0: I mean, that drama was taken to 5. You know what I mean?
7: Yeah.
0: For sure. Yeah. But now, actually, this is the opportunity. If anything was going to happen, because then you could do anything you wanted. You guys could make out. You guys could.
7: Oh, yeah.
0: You guys could hook up. And then you would never have to see each other again until he comes back for his third stint on the Woody Show.
2: Yeah.
0: I believe, wasn't it, was it Top Gun? Remember they're sitting around at the bar and Goose is playing the piano and stuff and she says, here, I have the clip.
8: Take me to bed or lose me forever.
0: This is your
9: Show
0: chance.
9: Me the way home, buddy.
0: This is the chance. Take me to bed or lose me forever.
2: Yeah.
0: This is it, his last day.
7: Hey, Tyler.
4: Yeah.
7: Come here, give me a kiss.
0: Oh! This is your shot, dude. What's your shot?
4: I'm good.
7: Oh!
0: Okay.
7: Tonight
0: right. Well,
7: on the air. Live.
0: Hey, you know what? You heard it.
7: That's right. A perfect bow to this story.
0: Now, no, the perfect bow would be there's actually a second part.
7: Oh.
0: There's a second part to Seabass's song that he got done.
4: Good God.
0: That he had. It says a lot of, I think, of what we've already said here in this room. But just as a way to put a nice little bow on this whole thing, let's go back to Virtual Boys to Men. And we don't know.

0: Take a bow. Dumbass Tyler, everybody.
1: Yeah.
2: That was nice.
3: Good luck, Tyler.
4: The moves that Seabass is doing right there, I have not seen anyone do that since, like, they were in the middle of, like, you know, hymns and gospels, like, in the middle of church. Well, yeah, this man had his eyes closed, hands up, like he's praising Jesus. Well,
0: you can find Tyler at his new gig. Download the Fanatics app, listen under shows, Mama Breaks, and you can see him there. Very exciting stuff
5: happening. Darth Vader to 5. Oh, my goodness. Darth Vader to 5. Number 2 of 5, the color match on the lightsaber and everything. Oh, my Lord.
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15: We start the morning with mostly sunny skies and highs in the mid-80s, along with southwest winds around 15. Skies stay mostly clear tonight as lows settle near 69 and southwest winds ease to near 10. Tomorrow brings a few clouds, highs in the mid-70s and west winds near 10. Then tomorrow night turns partly cloudy with a low in the upper 50s.
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1: I'm with Woody on this. It's very strange. That is not good at all.
2: Oh, God.
3: It has like a tart finish.
1: It was sour.
4: Yes, yeah. There's a little bit of an aftertaste.
5: Oh, my God.
0: Yeah.
5: Tastes like Cole's grease.
2: Oh.
6: The Woody Show.
2: I saw somebody making an argument for this, and I think they're probably onto something.
7: Okay.
2: It feels like people are trying to start a gender war.
3: Yeah, I feel like it's been going on.
2: I don't know what the reason for it would be, but it's really like, you know, how people will pit people against other people on purpose for whether it's a distraction or whether it's for some other kind of intended purpose, right?
7: Sure.
2: But it's one thing to argue about legitimate stuff. It's something else to argue about stupid stuff. The headline, female AI agents paid less than male AI agents.
8: Wait, AI agents? How is that possible?
2: Thank you. New report has come out, says that male AI agents are getting paid more than their female counterparts. So this was a study. Human test subjects were put in a VR workplace with some AI agents doing work. And by the end of it, the humans were asked how much they would pay the agents. The AIs had identical models, were considered to be doing the same amount and type of work, yet the female agents were still offered 10% less salary than the males. What are we talking about
7: here?
2: How?
7: So in Playland? Fantasy, yeah. Hypothetical world?
2: So, like, again, like, what are we really talking about here? But, like, I saw something where this guy, and, you know, intellectuals getting together and discussing really important worldly stuff, they say, I feel like we are being set up for a full-on gender war.
3: Yeah.
2: Women are being pitted against men. Men are being pitted against women. Like, as if there wasn't enough division already as there is. So who knows what the reason, what they didn't get into in this particular thing. It was just a really kind of a clip of a full interview that I didn't watch the full interview. But, I mean, it wouldn't be the first time, right, that people are pitted against, on purpose. Man, we used to have a... Well, not we. I used to work for a program director at a radio station who would intentionally pit different employees on his team against each other because he felt like it made for better
7: back and forth.
2: Yeah, better back and forth. Yeah. You know, just, and that wasn't even an on the air thing. This was just for like in the hallways and kept people fired up. And it was really weird.
8: Because he loved the drama.
2: It was really weird. But he felt like he got more out of those employees because he pitted them against each other. They had no beef, but he created a thing that ended up becoming a real thing between these two people. It made them more competitive against each other, and therefore this program director got more production.
7: Got it. Yeah.
2: It was, yeah.
3: That's unfortunate.
2: That's an old school, that's an old school management technique.
3: Yeah.
2: You know, all yelling, screaming, throwing things that people don't really do much anymore. Oh, speaking of, yelling and screaming, people are dicks, but I love this guy. His name is, David Forget, and he and his brother, they own this ice cream place in Massachusetts. And it's called Cold Stuff Ice Cream. And he's gone viral because he's defending the teenage employees who work for him. It's
3: okay,
2: an ice cream
3: that's
2: store.
3: That's really nice.
2: Who do you think works there? The little teenagers and stuff, right?
3: First job.
2: Because there's like this rude masshole who came in and berated them. It was a simple error. And this person was like losing their mind on these teenage employees. So he went online and he defended the employees.
3: Good, great.
2: And the kids, this is what he said. Here's the report.
9: Something was in the computer wrong. It was a mistake I made. It was a 20-cent difference.
1: He says the customer's reaction escalated from there.
9: Borderline aggressive. She was just being rude and disrespectful. This place sucks, and do your job right. And I just started steaming up.
1: And then what happened?
9: Crash out on Facebook.
2: Yeah, so.
1: Obviously.
8: Yeah.
2: Then what? Crashed out on Facebook.
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2: So this 37-year-old guy in Texas, he's a barber. He walked up to a Bank of America ATM and he found a bag sitting on top of the ATM.
3: Okay.
2: There was also a second bag sitting there. A label in the bag pointed at a nearby Chick-fil-A. So he drove over there to return it. The manager's like, nope, not ours. So he called 911. Let me ask you. Like, dude, who

0: calls 911 over, like
1: a Chick-fil-A bag?
0: Well, no, it's a like a cash bag sitting there, whatever. In the one bag there were 19 checks, right? The other bag had $128,514
2: in
0: it.
2: Damn.
0: So that's why I called 911. What the hell is going on? Turns out the Brinks truck dude, who had been there to service the ATM, just left it there.
3: Oh, my God.
0: The cops counted it multiple times. $128,514 matched the receipt exactly. Not a dollar was missing. This guy asked for no reward, no publicity, but the city is honoring him anyway.
1: Mm.
0: But, dude, I mean, dude, you're sitting there.
1: But you know you're on camera.
4: So exactly. Going to say that, Greg.
1: Just walk away.
0: Yeah, yeah, they should give him something, though.
1: Absolutely.
0: Not just like, oh, here's the key to the thing.
2: Here's free checking.
1: Here's something useful.
4: I'll take the key.
0: Yeah. All right, guys, here we go again. Now, Jeff is new. Don't say anything. Jeff is new to this conversation. We've had this conversation a number of times.
1: Okay.
0: Jack Pierrotin is the first to admit that his diamond hunting hobby hasn't paid off, despite sifting rocks for more than a dozen years. But the Navy reservist and his friend shoveled a 6-carat diamond from the field at Crater of Diamond State Park in Arkansas, where he's found over 300 gems so far.
4: Wow, damn.
0: And this one was like nothing he has dug up before. Could be worth over $1 million.
1: Okay.
0: Roughly the size of a fingernail, it's the largest diamond found this year at Crater of Diamond State Park. More than 37,000 diamonds have been discovered since the former open pit diamond mine became part of a state park in 1972. All right. So here we go again. There's just $1 million diamond. Yeah, like, you know, start going right there near the surface.
5: So lucky. Yeah. We're not influencing him at all.
0: Well, no. So,
1: yeah, I'm told us to be quiet.
0: Yeah. While I read the story. So now, Jeff, I'm not a believer in these stories. I think this is a big marketing thing for this park. Because otherwise, since when is any state interested in people getting anything? If they own this land and there's so many diamonds worth, this one's over $1 million. Why wouldn't they just dig the whole thing up, take whatever diamonds they got from it, sell them off, and keep the money for themselves? These guys, the rest of the people in this room, there's not one other person in here who feels the same way I do. They all believe this. And I'm quite honestly surprised every time with Seabass that it's a hook, line, and sinker on him as well.
5: Specifically, what is your claim? That they are planting these?
0: This is what keeps people coming back to the park. They go, see what people found?
2: It can be done.
0: Yeah. It can be done. You know, and they point to the person who wins this one. And a bunch of these other things or whatever. But they point to this one that they dropped it in there. It's the marketing for getting people to keep coming back.
5: Do you think this place makes $1 million a year?
0: I don't know what they make, but like it's enough of a tourist attraction that this is constantly happening. And if it was all legit, wouldn't this place just be mobbed all the time? People trying to find $1 million diamond.
4: Well, what's the attendance? Can we find out?
5: We're discussing here.
4: I mean, I'll say I'm skeptical just because every state is broke. Everybody in this country's broke. And if they're just handing out free diamonds like that at this park, why wouldn't everybody go there? And why wouldn't they cash in themselves? That's the skeptic in me.
0: Like,
4: I just think it's just,
0: hey,
4: it's
0: guys,
4: just a
0: come
4: hustle
0: here.
4: Like anything. It's a bait and switch. Come to our park. You
0: hey,
4: know,
0: guys, and come here and drill for oil. There's oil here.
2: They say about
0: like,
2: every
0: why wouldn't
2: year.
0: You keep that for yourself?
2: They say about 150,000 people come every year.
4: Okay. Right. That's a lot of people.
6: Also, diamond prices are crazy low right now.
5: Well, because I think people are kind of realizing, and no offense,
6: it's all fixed.
5: Well,
0: and nobody really knows.
7: Well, they have the lab-grown ones
4: right.
7: now,
4: yeah,
7: too.
4: Yeah, those are popular.
5: And they're
4: right,
5: also
1: those
5: not,
1: are just as expensive.
2: And they're actual diamonds.
5: And they're not necessary at all.
0: No.
4: Yeah.
0: 877-44-WOODY. Text us over to 22987. We're going to take a quick break. More Woody Shows next.
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1: The Woody Show. I'm reading the story about this woman. Her phone got stolen, which sucks. But later that same day, she got some texts and WhatsApp messages that were popping up on her laptop. And they were from the thief asking what the stolen phone's passcode was.
2: What the answer nerve. Did they think they were going to get?
1: The nerve.
2: The balls.
1: Now, I think it's pretty funny. She called the cops, showed them the messages. They're like, oh, yeah, we're investigating. Yeah, Aria, you're investigating this woman's stolen phone? I don't think so.
2: That's funny.
1: But, yeah.
2: The nerve.
1: There is something that you could set up. It's like through, like, I know on iPhone. I'm sure you could do the same thing with Android, though, Seabass. But
3: probably 2 years ago.
1: It's like an accessibility thing where you can, like, if whatever it is, and the phone gets stolen, like, as soon as somebody goes to, it takes a picture and sends

0: sends it to with the front facing camera or the, you know, the selfie camera and sends it to whatever email.
1: Oh, hell
0: yeah. So that way you can see, you have a picture of the person who has your phone.
2: And then you give that picture to the cops and they say, oh, yeah, we'll look
3: get right on it.
0: Yeah, we're working in shifts. Yeah.
2: We know who that is.
0: Yeah. We're going to send it all down to the crime lab. That was, what's that, Big Lebowski?
4: Yes.
5: Yeah, there are a couple apps that do that, Lock Watch, Crook Catcher, one where, it silently takes a front-facing camera photo whenever an incorrect password is entered. So it might, just be, it might just be your fat face or your kid or your dog or whatever.
1: Looking super pissed and confused.
5: Right.
0: Yeah. Anyway, but that was pretty funny. Like these, I mean, I get it. If you get your bike stolen, I mean, even get your car stolen, it's not like, you know, they're like, all right, boys, let's meet in the break room. We're going to go over the plan for recovering this Kia.
1: Yeah. Everybody stop what you're doing. Right. New priority.
0: Yeah. 877-44-WOODY. Text us. You can do that over to 22987. 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
2: Do it.
0: Did everybody watch the video that was posted? You know, Menace was making the argument about the Yankees. The Yankees fan that interfered. Yeah.
2: Allegedly.
3: Mm-hmm.
0: Menace said that it would have cleared the wall. And it was a whole big argument. Yeah. We were getting a lot of feedback on it. But there was a video of the conversation. There were some, you know, photos and everything.
2: Yeah, and whatever. And I'd like to respond to one thing in the comments. And I do agree with it. Is the only photos that I could put in the video, because that we have the, you know, copyright to, was the forward-facing video. I would have liked to put the video from the side, but we just didn't have access to photos for that. So
0: how do we not have access to photos of that?
2: Like, well, how is that? We can,
0: like,
2: only
0: when you're talking about, like, a, especially like a news thing.
2: What,
0: right?
2: Is like,
0: is it a commentary?
4: This is fair use, Menace.
0: It's fair use.
4: Now we can argue fair use, but
2: you can.
4: But they might take you down first.
2: Yeah. So I've been told by our company that we can only use photos from Getty, and Getty is the those were the only photos.
4: Well, they better Getty some better photos.
0: Ton of people in the comments, ton of people on the After Hours voicemail here.
5: Menace. All right. As far as this whole fan interference home run thing, bro, I know that you're the one running the social media, because when you put that's the only place that I saw it. I didn't see it. I haven't listened to the podcast for that one yet, but it looked like in the pictures or the videos that you put in the posts on your Instagram, it looks like it was a home run. Genuinely agree with you. But then I read the comments and they were like, dude, look at the side view. And I noticed that the side view was not included on your Instagram post. So I had to go to YouTube. I had to venture out to YouTube. And little buddy, I hate to break this to you, but when you look at that side view, you were talking about mathematically calculating the trajectory. Yeah. Oh, the trajectory, my brother, was going straight into the wall. That was absolutely a fan interference.
2: Straight in the wall?
5: No question about it.
2: Yeah. About that one.
0: So, Ben, I had explained about
2: About the image thing. And I wish I could just put the video in there by multi-angles. That would be cool.
0: I always wonder this, because I know what you're saying, because I've seen that same, you know, email or whatever that goes around. How is it that, like, every other,
2: like, random
0: show,
2: person,
0: every other whatever every on random, the planet, well,
4: random, you know, Instagram YouTube person?
2: Well, random Instagram YouTube person doesn't work for a multi-million-dollar company.
4: That's very true.
2: Yeah.
0: But even still, there are other people that do, and they somehow are posting things that, like, aren't allowed to.
2: Look, I checked.
0: Aren't allowed to use.
4: I'm not putting this on you.
0: No. Just so you know, I'm not putting it on you. I'm wondering, like, how is that? Why is that?
6: Because I will say this, it's very convenient that you couldn't put up that angle, man.
2: Well, very convenient. Go log into Getty and go see if you can find another photo.
0: You know, but what? How do we do that? I would love to see what's on.
4: I'm looking at it right now.
0: You have access.
4: He's great. They had one camera person who was, you know, probably by the dugout somewhere, and it's straight on shot.
0: Well, there were two things that that you really argued yesterday. The other one was, and we got a lot of feedback about that one too, was the the moon landing thing. We're talking about Drake May. Drake May, the quarterback for the Patriots. He had said,
2: "That's my dog right there."
0: That is your dog. Yep. Drake May was doing an interview, and he said, "Hey," where they asked him, "Hey, man, is there any
4: conspiracy theory
0: that you believe?" I'm looking for the clip. Sorry,
4: conspiracy theory you actually believe in, which is a good question, because you can pry open the door to a lot of idiocy with that.
0: Yeah.
2: Well,
0: right, yeah,
2: I love it, because we're getting a lot of,
7: I don't know
2: people
7: about the moon, you know. Yeah. I think I can see back in the day of why we would put on the mask if we went there, but I'm not really sure 200% if we went there or not. I wouldn't say I'm leaning one way or the other. I just know I'm a little bit skeptical.
0: Yeah, so anyway, Menace was like, "Oh yeah, because I saw this guy who's a oxygen tank guy,
4: experts allegedly,
0: online, and he said, well, they wouldn't have enough oxygen to do that."
2: And then Seabass said he went to a museum, and the guy was wrong. So,
4: Smithsonian Air and Space Museum.
0: My favorite line of the whole conversation was, "Well, where's this museum?" And Seabass just like, NASA.org. But, so here's one. So Menace, the oxygen tank expert, they're kind of correct. And that if they used oxygen gas tanks, it would be almost impossible. However, for what we're talking about here, they use liquid oxygen, which is 1,000 times more dense.
2: Yeah, and that guy
0: covered
2: that too.
0: That means one liquid oxygen tank fits 1,000 times more oxygen than the same gas oxygen tank.
2: Yeah, but
0: they had so much oxygen that they used most for fuel, not for breathing.
2: I get it.
0: I don't know that you do.
2: No, no. Because the guy, you didn't even watch the video that sent you. Because the guy covers
0: that. But that wasn't the argument.
2: The guy covers that.
0: And if he covers that, how is he making an argument they wouldn't have enough oxygen?
2: He covers that because he says to be able to process that, you would need such a large vehicle to do that, that they just didn't have that on the lander.
4: Well, he's refusing this so-called expert is just, as I said, refusing to look up the actual specs of what they use. He's thinking about it from his experience as an industrial technician.
2: I don't like to counteract that because you always say, oh, the specs. Like, you can show me the specs on how they built the tower of Pisa, I don't know. Like the tower,
0: tower of what?
3: Yeah, no, the like, tower of Pisa. The tower of Pisa.
2: And yeah, you can show me the specs, but like, okay, this is how we built this one building. All right, like I don't know for sure that's like how it's actually built. Like when you look at blueprints, they're like, oh yeah, it looks right to me. Like,
4: so what proof do you need, Menace? If not the actual specs and the actual photos of the what happened in reality.
2: I need you to take your iPhone and go there and walk around the moon and show it to me.
0: Oh.
3: That's the only way.
0: Okay.
4: In 1969?
2: Yeah.
0: 877-44 right. Woody.
8: I think you were going somewhere with that.
0: And I was like,
8: ready to get on board.
0: He had his ticket and everything.
2: Well, no.
8: I was like, come on, Menace.
2: Look at the blueprints and be like, this is how we built the building. Are you going to look at it and be like, yep. Yeah. That looks right to me.
4: Well, I think what he's getting at here is that
2: it's like, and that's basically what Seabass is saying. Like,
4: what he's getting at here
2: because
4: is
2: because they have the blueprints.
4: Well, yeah. But they also have.
2: You know, then go build it if the blueprints are right.
0: What are we building? The Leaning Tower of Pisa.
4: It's not my job to recreate the entire 1969
0: Pisa.
4: I don't have to recreate the Apollo space.
2: But then you can't just say it's right.
4: Yes, I can.
2: You can't recreate the entire
4: space program.
2: You don't know for sure because you didn't build it.
4: Oh. Then you can use that for any. Well, you don't know that the ball that would have gone over the wall because you weren't there and you didn't hit it.
2: Yeah. No, because I have eyeballs, dude.
0: Okay.
3: That's different.
4: Okay. Gotcha.
0: 877-44 Woody. 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
1: We'll see partly cloudy skies today with highs near 83 and winds out of the southwest around 15. Tonight stays mainly clear, lows in the upper 60s, southwest winds holding around 10. Tomorrow brings clear skies and a high in the mid 70s with a west wind at 10. Some clouds move in tomorrow night when we'll drop to the upper 50s. Wednesday looks mainly cloudy, highs in the mid 60s and lows in the low 50s.
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1: 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What up?
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3: The Woody Show.
0: Amazon is being talked about. The hidden about you profile thing. Have you yep. heard about this?
1: Oh, yeah.
2: Looked at it.
0: I've not. You've looked at yours?
1: I've looked at mine, too.
0: You did?
1: I did.
0: I'm just hearing about it. It guesses personal details about you based on your purchase history.
4: Mm-hmm. Oh, nice.
0: My God.
2: Mine is pretty dead accurate.
1: Mine too.
4: Really?
0: Is it really?
4: How do you get to it?
2: So go to your Amazon, and then that little person icon thing shaped like a person. You hit that and then go to account.
0: Mm-hmm.
2: And then you go down under account settings. The last entry says about you.
4: About you.
2: And then you click
0: about
2: that.
0: You.
2: And then it just tells you random stuff. Brands you like, product preferences.
1: But it tries to like profile you as a person.
2: Interests and hobbies.
1: Yeah.
2: Tells you how many adults are in your household.
4: I'm curious why it's doing this.
1: Because it needs to know as much as it possibly can.
4: I'm curious why it's telling you that it's doing this.
1: Yeah, that's true.
0: Interest in hobbies. Follows the Wicked musical and franchise. See, this is all
2: yes!
0: my...
2: Yes!
0: I barely use the Amazon.
4: Allegedly.
5: This might be a separate thing. But if you could search for how many Wicked products your wife has ordered from Amazon.
2: Yeah, exactly.
5: That would be very interesting.
0: Departments. Wicked musical merchandise.
5: That's important.
0: Right, two things. Brands... Likes JanSport for backpacks. So that's all kid stuff.
5: They need a new backpack every year, Greg.
2: Every year. You need a brand new school stuff.
0: Interests and hobbies. Plays volleyball?
1: All right.
0: No. Shops from women's departments. Yeah. See, there you go.
5: Menace.
0: Owns a PlayStation 5. Okay. Yeah. Plays Fortnite on PlayStation. That's my son.
4: Rip.
0: Yeah. Owns a retainer. And a blue light device for cleaning it.
4: Okay.
1: Anyone in the house?
5: Sammy?
0: My kids have retainers.
1: Okay.
0: They got their braces off. Now they're in the retainers. My wife probably bought one of these blue light things.
5: Those things are very handy.
1: Yeah, they are.
5: Well, the little water things you vibrate with.
0: Follows Michael Jackson's work. Michael Jackson memorabilia.
4: Wicked and Michael Jackson.
5: My kids are
0: way into that.
5: I want to get some dollar totals on those when you're done.
0: Yeah. Is a Penguins fan. Okay, there you go. Likes sunflower seeds in large quantities. My son buys like 40-pound bags of sunflower seeds.
4: Really?
1: Why is it such a boy thing? They love
5: But do they allow those in hockey arenas or rinks?
0: No, it's not. He does this in his room. Like, so
5: oh, Jesus.
0: Do you remember when Dan Aykroyd came in and he had the Crystal Head vodka that he's part of? And he gave us those bottles of the vodka, right?
4: Yeah.
0: So anyway, finished that bottle of vodka. He uses the skull bottle to spit the seeds in.
4: Hell yeah.
0: So there's always these like, you know, old sunflower seeds that are just filled up in this skull bottle.
5: In his room.
2: That's gross and weird.
0: Yeah.
5: I get that. Yeah. Baseball, obviously.
0: Yeah. So, I mean, they're

0: happens when?
1: Avoids.
2: Cusses when scared.
0: What?
2: Cannot keep real plants alive.
0: Okay.
2: This is not from anybody in this room. This is like some of the things that people are sharing about what Amazon was telling them about them. Has no friends.
0: Jeez.
3: Oh, wow.
1: Yeah. That's mean.
3: Where is that?
2: Treats cats as biological children.
0: That's hilarious.
1: I guarantee if you own order enough books, like how to make friends, it'll pop up.
2: Yeah, it's true.
1: Mine, I've got product preferences. Likely owns a Cybertruck.
4: Yes.
1: If I click on that. Oh, yeah.
5: But do you have like 20 product preferences? Mine keeps listing that.
1: Yeah, home and family.
2: As I'm going down through.
5: Like men's grooming.
3: I have a bunch of grilling. Pet stuff.
2: Cleaning
5: supplies.
2: Likely has a garage. Neat.
3: Interest in hobbies.
0: How about this, you guys?
2: Invested in the Apple ecosystem. Okay.
0: Yeah, right. Cool. Enjoys having new dishes as it is fun and changes the mood.
1: It gives you a backstory.
5: Yours is so descriptive.
0: It's so weird.
5: Mine is so basic and boring.
6: I have like actively sews and crafts with fabric.
0: Sewing
6: crafting.
5: Truth,
6: yeah.
5: Truth.
6: And but it says exercises regularly requiring supportive athletic wear.
0: Fat Sammy doesn't exercise.
6: Well, but I do buy, you know, just sports loungewear kind of stuff. Yeah. Yoga stuff.
4: Yes.
2: Yeah. You want to check it out.
4: Stupid.
2: Again, you go to your Amazon, you click on your profile, then you click on accounts. And then when you go down, you'll see about me. And you click on that.
0: It is fascinating.
1: Here's a wrong one. Plays soccer.
3: No, mine has
2: did
3: like.
2: Did you buy stuff for like
1: probably
2: one of
1: bought
2: your,
1: a rugby,
2: your kids?
1: I probably bought a rugby cleat.
2: Oh, okay. I was going to say like when you went to, was it Florida?
1: Oh, yeah.
2: And you saw like one of the kids that was a product of your sperm donation.
1: He was playing lacrosse, not soccer.
2: Oh, lacrosse. Okay.
3: Yeah.
2: So maybe you bought.
1: Here you go, kitty.
2: Yeah. Thanks, dad.
3: Yeah. I have like three that list golf.
2: Oh,
3: I think I like is for like the mini golf putters that I bought.
1: Wait, what? Why'd you do that?
3: Because I like to putt in my backyard.
2: You do?
3: Yeah.
1: See, this is
2: a fun fact. Yeah. I had no idea.
5: Yeah. Never heard envisioned that.
1: Do you have a green or you just do it just around the grass?
3: I have a little green.
4: Okay.
3: Yeah.
2: And what do you?
3: Tyler's
2: you
3: played
2: have
3: on
2: a
3: it.
2: Hole.
3: Yeah. Yeah. It has three holes.
2: It does.
3: Yeah.
1: And so you just like
5: I didn't know that.
1: Late at night you. Eat a gummy or drink an edible and
3: yep, and then just
5: putt?
3: Do little putting. Yeah,
2: really?
3: You know who sucks at
2: so
3: it?
2: So random,
3: Tyler.
2: Okay, but like
1: okay, what about Tyler?
2: I would have never guessed in a million. Greg, would you have ever guessed? Like we've known Menace. Everybody in this room, we have known Menace the longest.
5: Yeah,
2: would you have ever guessed that that would be
5: current
2: something that he would have?
5: Not that surprising. No, I think he tries to get into things and then goes all in.
2: Yeah,
1: but this is not all in.
2: Were you trying to get into golf?
5: Well, no, I mean, to put something, a little putting green in your backyard, that's going all
3: in. When I moved, when I moved into my place, it had no backyard at all. It was all dirt. So I just had like this area and I was like, well, we're going to put it here. Let's put it a little putting green. So
2: it
3: wasn't expensive at all, actually.
2: Oh, so you didn't do it.
3: Like, no.
2: Had somebody come in and
3: install
2: do it.
3: Yeah.
1: But it was like. Professional.
2: That is all in.
3: Yeah.
2: Because those are, I know that there are companies that do that.
1: I was picturing like the thing that lawyers have in their office.
0: That shoots it back.
2: Shoots the ball back at you.
3: Yeah, but again,
5: a coffee cup.
2: Is there like a windmill or a clown's mouth or something in there?
3: No, I wish. But to be honest, I mean, I don't have the money for this, but I would love.
2: Sounds like it.
3: I would have like, no, it's actually really cheap for a putting green. I would like to. My dream would be to tear out the putting green and put a casita, Greg.
2: A casino?
6: No, casita.
2: No. Yeah, I know. Yeah.
3: All right. So, like, there's enough space.
1: He doesn't have time for your jokes.
3: Well, it's just like, every time we tell the story, we got to stop it down. But, like.
2: Like you're doing right now?
3: No, that's you. Like, we get it. So, like, it's like the space, I would just put a casita in it if I, like, you know, if I was balling like that.
1: So a casita being like a cottage.
3: Yeah.
6: Like a casino.
5: Like an ADU. Yeah.
1: And there'd be gambling inside?
5: Oh, that would be nice.
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2: Menace went to, was this a screening, Menace?
3: No, it was just a junket to interview the cast for the movie Matchbox, the movie.
2: That's, I haven't heard that term for a while. Junket.
4: Junket.
5: A press meeting.
3: Yeah, press meeting. It's going to be streaming on Apple Plus, and it is an awesome movie. It's an action comedy. So it's about a group of kids in a small town in the 90s, and one of the kids moves away. And then it goes forward like 25 years, and that kid that moved away actually joined the CIA. He's on vacation, and he goes, you know what? I'm going to go back to my hometown. And that's when chaos ensues.
5: Is this based on Matchbox Cars?
3: Yes.
5: Oh, nice. Okay.
3: Yeah.
2: Okay.
3: So they get a little shout out, Matchbox Cars, because they're into it when they're kids. So I decided during the interview process, I'm going to play Celebrity Family Feud with them and then bring it to the show.
2: Oh, so you talk to people in the movie.
3: Yes.
2: Right? Mm-hmm. And Woody Show Family Feud.
4: Okay.
2: So instead of asking 100 people like they do on the show, Menace just asked one person.
5: One famous person.
2: It's a famous person from the cast of the new Matchbox, the movie.
3: But I'm going to change it up. It's multiple famous people.
4: Ooh, even better.
3: Yeah.
2: Okay. So our job is to try to put ourselves in the shoes of this person and try to figure out what they're going to say.
3: Yes.
2: And then,
3: And if you get two right, I will buy you food.
2: All right. Are we ready to play?
4: Oh, yeah.
5: No, always. All right,
2: Woody Show Family Feud. Who is the first celebrity, Menace?
3: Okay, the first celebrity is Jessica Biel. From Seventh Heaven.
5: Yes.
3: She was also in Texas Chainsaw Massacre. She was in Blade 3, and she is married to Justin Timberlake.
2: I always get Alba and Biel confused as to which one's married to Justin Timberlake.
5: Yeah. Biel. Yes. She's Mrs. Timberlake.
3: Biel, yeah. So, the first question I asked, and I'm going to say, let's pick Greg on this one.
2: Greg Gore.
3: Okay, the first question I asked.
2: Uh-huh.
3: Name a weather condition that would be a good name for a wrestler.
5: Oh.
3: Because John Cena actually stars in this movie.
4: So I'm thinking storm or tornado.
5: Yeah, tornado.
4: Or thunder.
5: The hurricane.
6: Earthquake. I think Earthquake was a wrestler, actually.
4: Such a good question. So many good choices. Ugh.
2: Tsunami.
4: Tsunami's good.
2: Although tsunami could be like a move.
5: Yeah.
6: Yeah.
5: Like a suplex.
4: I'm thinking hurricane.
5: I like it.
6: That's a good one.
4: Yeah, because
5: that was the first one that came to mind.
4: Good answer. Let's go with hurricane.
2: Hurricane. All right. So, Jessica Biel, what did she say?
3: Jessica, name a weather condition that would be a good name for a wrestler.
7: The tornado.
4: Good answer.
2: All right.
5: Damn it. And that was your first instinct, too.
4: Oh, no.
3: Yeah.
6: And the human tornado, Mark Anthony, was in Wrestling Society X.
3: And there was a wrestler named Earthquake.
6: That's right. Yeah. Somebody should say that.
2: There was a comedian, too, right? Earthquake?
3: Yes.
5: Oh, yeah. A comedian.
4: Yeah. And he's making a comeback.
3: Yeah. All right. Well, you still have a chance to get some food. All right.
2: With the stars of Matchbox, the movie, who gets the next question?
3: All right, the next question goes to you, Woody.
2: All right.
3: Now, this is Sam Richardson. He is best known for being in Veep, Ted Lasso, and Detroiters. Here's the question. Name something you get rid of but always comes back.
6: Is he going to be funny about this and say, like, herpes?
2: I was thinking herpes.
3: He is a comedian.
5: Yeah.
2: Glitter.
4: Glitter.
5: Like stripper glitter.
6: He is Tim Robinson's, like, writing partner.
5: Yeah.
6: He's this big guy.
4: Glitter.
5: I think you should leave.
2: Herpes,
5: right?
2: Glitter.
5: Herpes is a solid answer. But that stays, right?
2: Yeah, your ex.
5: I don't know, does it?
4: Oh, maybe.
2: Your ex.
4: Oh, or weight. Like pounds.
2: Weight. Yeah. Man, there's a lot of good options here.
4: Dust.
5: And he was a heavier guy. I don't think he is anymore.
2: I don't think he's going to say. I think I'll stay away from weight. He'll try to keep it more light, funny.
5: Okay.
6: Like herpes.
2: Not to be confused with like a. Doesn't want to be tied in with like a shaming. Mm. How we do with Fat Sammy, you know?
5: Right,
6: yeah.
5: Fat Sammy.
6: Oh, that cow.
2: Oh, God. I would say.
4: But herpes doesn't go away.
5: Right.
2: Give me the question as read again.
3: It says, name something you get rid of but always comes back.
2: An ex.
6: An ex is good. Right. Good answer. Good answer.
5: Good answer. Good.
4: Good. All right. All right.
2: Yeah. All right. I mean. Herpes again. I think you know in the context of a junket.
6: It's flare-ups.
2: Yeah. Right. All right. So here we go. Let's see if we get a point here in this round of Celebrity Family Feud.
3: Sam, name something that you try to get rid of but always comes back.
8: Ooh. Boomerang.
2: Good answer.
8: Yes.
2: It's up there,
8: Steve.
2: It's up there, man.
8: Terrible
2: answer. I mean, a boomerang is supposed to come back.
5: That's not funny at all.
6: You don't try to get rid of a boomerang. Right. You try to get it to come back to A.
5: That was A to B, not A to C.
6: Yeah. Sam, I like your work, but

0: Thor, try hard.
1: Yeah, that
2: no sense.
1: That answer sucked.
3: All right.
1: Yeah. Okay. It wasn't in the spirit of the question.
4: No. Right.
3: Well, next one goes to Gina.
4: Okay.
1: All right, Gina.
4: Ready.
3: Now, I asked Arturo Castro. Now, you might know him. You've definitely seen him, Woody. He is the roommate that was in Broad City. He also was in Bad Thoughts and Tron.
0: And Narcos, I think, too. And he's been in everything.
3: Yeah, he is freaking hilarious. This is the question that I asked
1: for okay.
3: Gina.
1: Yeah.
3: Here we go.
1: I recognize him.
3: If you lived to be 100, what would you be doing on a Saturday night?
4: Mm. Is he a funny guy in general?
0: He's a lot of comedies.
4: Okay. Yeah.
1: Remembering to breathe.
4: Yeah, sleeping.
2: Going to bed at 5.
1: On a Saturday night, you're 100 years old. Yeah. What are you doing?
4: Yeah, I mean, sleeping is strong, eating, you know, applesauce.
2: Yeah, eating pudding.
4: Tapioca.
2: Doing a crossword puzzle.
4: Yeah.
2: Watching Jeopardy.
4: Yeah, I like that. I like watching Jeopardy.
1: Yeah.
4: That's like a solid, like, you know.
0: That's not on Saturday nights.
2: No.
1: I think they're going to try to be funny.
5: Drinking?
4: I'm just kind of going off Boomerang. Maybe they're just going to be more straightforward.
0: Orgy?
1: Yeah.
4: Orgy. Yeah, I don't think he's gonna,
1: I mean, you do hear about those
4: retirement
1: old people,
4: homes.
1: Retirement homes, man. Yeah. It's going down.
4: Do you think he's going to go, like, extra wacky, or is he going to go, like, sleeping? Or is he going to go, like, robbing banks?
2: Yeah, right.
4: That's the question.
2: Doing cocaine.
4: Yeah.
1: I don't know. What do you think?
4: Like, if I live that long on a Saturday night, I'm going to be...
1: 100 years old.
4: Yeah. Like, I'm going to be at the club. Is he going to go... Okay, I'm going to say, you know what? Let's go crazy. Let's say I'm going to be out at the club.
0: All right. Okay.
3: All right,
4: let's go the other way.
0: All right. Partying.
4: All right.
3: Okay.
1: Yeah. Like a fat guy being called tiny.
4: Exactly.
1: All right. Yeah. All right. Let's see if we get a point.
3: All right, Arturo. If you live to be 100, what would you be doing on a Saturday night?
6: Oh, resting in a hammock, looking up, being like, when is this happening?
2: Good answer.
4: Damn.
3: Good answer.
0: You guys had it.
1: Waiting for death.
2: Yeah. Resting in a hammock, looking at the ceiling, saying, what is happening?
1: Yeah, waiting for death.
0: Can't this be over soon?
1: Yeah. When is this happening? Come
2: Why
1: on.
2: Am I here?
3: All right. Well, we have one question.
1: There's only one question left, so
3: All right, how about this? I'll give you an appetizer if you get this one right.
1: Appetizer.
3: Okay, this is for Seabass.
1: All right, Seabass.
3: This is Tiana Paris. She's known for The Marvels, WandaVision, and Candyman.
0: All right.
3: I ask her, name something that shakes, rattles, and rolls.
1: All right.
0: I think the obvious answer would be a rattler.
4: Or a song. Song, shake, rattle, and roll.
0: Yeah, those are the two obvious ones. She could be like, oh, my old joints, these old bones are here.
1: Shake, rattle,
0: I don't know much about her. She did go to Juilliard. So she's kind of fancy.
4: She's 39, if that helps.
2: Like an old-timy band?
1: Yeah, it was the song, right?
4: Yeah,
2: Shake, Rattle, and Roll.
4: That's what I said,
2: I don't know who did it.
0: I'm going to go with that. I'm just going with the simplest, easiest, the song. Shake, whoever wrote that.
4: Yeah.
2: Yeah.
0: Let's find out.
2: It wasn't... Shake, Rattle...
0: Billy Haley and the Comets!
4: And the Comets! Oh.
0: Billy Haley and his Comets.
3: Oh. I'll let you cheat. It's not...
0: Oh, damn it. Okay.
2: Yeah. Oh.
0: So I can, but the song, would the song be?
2: Like, yeah, a song.
0: The song, lyrics. See, seeing as how, I guess got a hard no for Menace, so I'm going to go somewhere else.
2: Yeah, right.
0: I'm going to go
2: an
0: with.
2: Earthquake?
4: I like her bones or joints. That's pretty
0: good. Yeah,
4: funny.
0: I'm going to go with my body. Oh, my body. Ugh.
1: Okay. All right. Good answer.
3: All right.
2: Okay.
0: Yeah, some part of her body. Her body's hurting.
1: Let's see. Do we ever get a point in this game?
3: All right, Tiana, name something that shakes, rattles, and rolls.
0: Ooh.
7: My kid!
2: Yeah! It's on the board. It's up there.
0: Like my
4: somebody else's body.
0: A body, a kid, judges.
4: Kids have bodies.
0: Yeah, thank you.
3: I'll get you a Snickers.
1: Great answer, lady.
2: Yeah.
0: Did she talk about like her kid is a rattler or her kid just rolls around?
3: I don't know, but you didn't get it. So
1: Matchbox the movie. On Apple TV Plus.
0: I mean, I like a lot more people involved.
3: Yeah, it's a great movie. I already watched it, so check it out.
1: All right. Thank you, Menace.
3: Yep.
1: Quick break. More Woody Shows next. Hang on.
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1: I'll take my shirt off. 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
3: Yuck. I'm taking my shirt off.
4: If you're home alone,
5: skin to skin, baby.
4: Do you walk around without a shirt?
3: No.
4: Like never?
5: Well, you're
4: never.
5: Alone.
4: Like alone, alone.
3: No, I'm not. I don't. It has nothing to even do with looks. I don't feel comfortable without a shirt on. It's just more comfortable with a shirt on.
4: Really?
3: I'm not comfortable barefoot. I prefer to have socks
5: what?
3: On.
5: Wow. Oh, yeah. When you walk around your own house?
3: Yeah.
5: I like to clean naked. Yeah. That's the best way to
3: do it. No, like, I don't get people like sleep with a shirt off or like, because to me, it's not comfortable. There's too much air on my skin. Yeah,
6: that's
3: weird.
6: No.
3: Yeah.
6: It's uncomfortable having that much layers.
3: Nah. It's not that much layers. It's like a t-shirt. It's just a regular t-shirt.
6: Then you have your blanket on top of you and stuff like that.
3: But maybe that's the other thing is I sleep on top of all my covers. I don't really.
5: What?
3: Yeah.
6: You run that high?
4: Wow.
3: Yeah.
5: You don't have a sheet on top of you.
3: If I am, it's like just the regular top sheet and then like a thinner blanket. But like, most of the time, my wife will tell you, like,
4: she's completely uncovered.
5: No quilt, no.
6: Is there steam running off you?
5: Duvet?
3: No, I'm just laying on top of everything and I'm out.
5: You might be in perimenopause.
3: Yeah, I don't
4: know. You're legally weird.
6: Yeah.
3: But I mean, Menace won't take his shirt off where anybody else could see him. Has Nacho seen you with your shirt off?
6: Yeah.
3: Your own wife? Has she seen it ever?
6: Yeah, of course.
3: Okay.
6: And I mean, I'm out.
3: Because you've been very protective over that over the years. Like,
6: well, I just won't do it publicly so like people take photos and then put it on the internet. But I'm at the house all the time.
5: Okay. Sure.
6: And then also, the one thing that I will put a shirt back on, which is so weird, if I'm in my house and I'm shirtless, is I'll put a shirt back on if I'm going to eat food because I just feel like a gross pig.
5: Mm. I get no that. That's pretty gross.
4: I get that.
5: If you guys are swimming where no one can see you, do you wear a shirt?
6: Yeah, all the time.
5: Where you're the only one for on only one around. Yeah. Nobody's going to see you.
3: Like, can I tell you what that's about more
5: please.
3: Than anything else? I don't want to put on the sunblock.
4: Oh.
3: And I don't want my shoulders getting burned.
5: Okay.
3: I'm telling you, that's.
6: Oh, no.
3: That is the number one reason.
5: Yeah. Okay.
6: Oh, she just asked you if you would do it with your shirt off.
5: Yeah.
3: That's what I'm saying. The reason I wear the shirt, though, has nothing to do with
5: I don't want to be seen put on sunblock.
3: Without the shirt. It has everything to do with the fact I'm too lazy to put the sunblock on.
4: Let's say that.
3: Unless I want to be out there for a long period of time, then of course I'll put sunblock on. But
5: right.
4: Same scenario. It's evening. There is no sun issue.
5: A little skinny dip at night?
3: No. I won't wear the shirt.
4: Okay.
5: Because to me, going in water with a shirt sounds, talk about uncomfortable. It's like, get off me.
6: You
5: got to
6: get a special swim shirt.
3: Yeah, exactly.
5: Like a rash guard.
3: Yeah, just tell them, Menace.
6: It's made for it.
3: Yeah.
5: Thank you.
3: I will. Who said this? Who said this about Fat Sammy?
7: She's extremely beefy in like her arms and her legs. She has a whole video online talking about her cankles.
3: Yeah. Who said that about our very own Fat Sammy?
4: That woman sounds familiar.
5: She does sound familiar.
3: Does it?
7: She's extremely beefy in like her arms and her legs. She has a whole video online talking about her cankles.
4: Yeah.
5: I haven't seen that video of you talking about that.
8: You should check it out.
3: You know what? I had my notes wrong. That wasn't about Fat Sammy. Although, I think we can all agree.
4: I think I know who that is.
5: It might as well be Fat Sammy.
3: No.
4: It's legally about Sammy.
3: All right. So all joking aside, that is Megyn Kelly.
4: Mm-hmm.
3: Did you see all that?
5: I did.
4: Heard about
3: she
4: that.
3: Clearly chose violence. Yeah. I don't know why. You can think whatever you want. I don't know why you go on and you say that. Now, everybody's got their opinion on what the Cornell case is and what's going on there, and they have their take. But this is what Megyn Kelly said. She was breaking down the whole, like, Jane Doe situation. Listen to this.
7: No one will even consider the possibility that this woman made a decision to get it on with four men total, not seven, and enjoyed it because... I'm just going to be honest. She's not the most attractive gal. She's extremely beefy in like her arms and her legs. She has a whole video online talking about her cankles. And she possibly enjoyed being admired. This is how women make these mistakes. Admired, wanted. Some women even, you know, foolishly say loved by these guys at Cornell. But this is probably a first for her. She's probably thrilled to be so admired because she clearly didn't grow up the incredibly beautiful one. I'm not trying to be insulting. I'm just trying to tell you the narrative that is likely to have occurred here, in my opinion. Why can't we account for that possibility? That the girl who was never the most sought after suddenly had four guys who wanted to have sex with her. And she counted this, yeah, in her inebriated state as a win and liked the feeling of being sexy and desired and wanted.
3: Okay, so you are entitled to whatever opinion you have. But like Greg says all the time, there is no law that says you are required to share.
4: Right. There are things that you can think.
3: Opinion.
6: What does
4: she stay in your head?
6: What is she even on? Like, where does this even air?
3: She's on Sirius XM. Oh. She's on some other stuff. I forget the name of the company.
6: Yeah.
4: Some podcast, right?
3: Yeah.
6: Yeah, but my thing is that throwing all those extras, like the cankle stuff. And
3: well, she did have a video where she was going beefy. You know, yeah, well, she was this girl, the Jane Doe girl, did a video. I saw it, and it was it was a video. She's talking about how she's always had these cankles, and she never used to wear jeans, or she never used to wear shorts because she would want to cover them. Now she's like embracing that, and she's you know, very much like just kind of putting it all out there. So anyway, she did have that video. It wasn't just like she was just commenting on cankles.
5: But also,
3: but
5: this is what Megyn Kelly does. That's part of her shtick.
3: Is it?
5: Yes.
6: I don't know. I
5: oh,
6: know
5: absolutely.
6: The name. I know. Didn't she do like Good Morning America for a minute or something?
5: No.
3: No. Wait, no. Maybe you're right.
5: I don't know. Good Morning America? I don't
4: know. It was one of those where...
3: Maybe, you know
6: what? I think that's how I
3: think Menace is right. I think Menace.
6: Then she was gone, and that's.
5: Maybe the Today Show?
3: No, hold on. I think Menace is.
5: I don't remember that.
3: Let's see. It was like a minute.
6: Last time I heard her name.
3: Intersected.
5: She appeared as a guest on Good Morning America.
3: No, there was.
8: America's Newsroom?
3: No, I know who you're talking about.
6: Or is that somebody like her?
3: Or what? Maybe it wasn't Good Morning America.
4: I think you're right, Menace. And then, but that didn't last long because she got fired, right, from NBC, I believe. Where is it?
6: I don't know anything about this woman.
3: Oh yeah,
5: you're sitting us down.
3: She hosted the NBC daytime talk show Megyn Kelly Today.
4: Okay, so they
3: from 2017 until October of 2018.
4: They created that for her.
6: I think it was the wine hour.
3: It aired as the third hour of the Today Show. There you go.
6: Okay,
4: you're right.
3: There you go.
6: All right.
5: But lately, like, she's embraced this very bombastic, like, you know, provocative.
3: Here's the other part that she's wrong. It doesn't matter. How you look or whatever. There's always a guy willing to have sex with you. Always. It's not like all of a sudden, you know.
5: Keep your chin up, ladies.
3: Yeah. So that narrative doesn't even make any sense.
5: No.
3: Because there's never a drought. I mean, did you watch 1,000-Pound Roommates?
6: Yeah.
5: They found love.
3: They got boyfriends. And,
5: yeah.
6: Yeah.
3: I'm just wondering how that happened. Physically, how does it even happen? But like,
5: she had the same question. How are we going
6: to
5: do this?
6: They're dying to get with them.
3: 877-44-WOODY. 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
15: We'll see partly cloudy skies today with highs near 83 and winds out of the southwest around 15. Tonight stays mainly clear. Lows in the upper 60s, southwest winds holding around 10. Tomorrow brings clear skies and a high in the mid-70s with a west wind at 10. Some clouds move in tomorrow night when we'll drop to the upper 50s. Wednesday looks mainly cloudy, highs in the mid-60s and lows in the low 50s.
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0: 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That's Ravy.
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0: 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There's Greg Gorey.
2: Hey.
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2: Is the end near?
3: Yes.
4: It depends who you ask.
2: A lot of people seem to think so. About 1 in 3 people believe that we are currently living in the end times for one reason or another. And that is not a fringe position just by, you know, the doomsday people.
4: Right.
2: I mean, it cuts across everybody.
3: Yeah.
2: You know, from, you know, Silicon Valley to the evangelical people, the climate activist people.
4: Preppers.
2: The prepper people. Like, Menace, you're kind of part of that prepper community.
5: Yeah, oh, for sure.
2: Menace is waiting for, he's got, you know, I got solar this and buckets of.
6: He loves a good kid.
5: I just got a Starlink, all that kind of stuff.
2: Yeah.
5: Ready to go.
2: Yeah,
5: but
2: getting ready.
5: I'm more of afraid of something that people are not going to be as clear-headed as. You ever hear that story about the Russian submarine? Where the guy running it got a false alarm that there was an attack, and he could easily
3: familiar.
5: Yeah, it was during I think the Cuban Missile Crisis, and he could have like easily hit a button and just shot a nuclear weapon towards America, probably in the Florida area. But he's like, something isn't right, you know. So he called it off, and he is credited to like stopping nuclear war during that time. But now with I don't know, like all this misinformation and fake videos and all this kind of stuff. Somebody's going to get a message like that and they're going to think it's real and they are going to hit the button and that's going to suck.
2: But like, are we past the whole one guy, one button thing?
4: I don't know. Are we?
2: Isn't it mostly like you see in like a movies, like there's two keys and both people have to put a key at the same time and both turn at the same time? Something.
5: I know for the U.S., but what about everybody else?
2: Yeah, dude.
4: Does Kim Jong-un have a guy?
2: Yeah.
4: With a key?
2: 877-44-WOODY. We're going to take a quick break. We'll come back. We got some more Woody Show for you next. Hang on. What does IUD stand for? Menace.
5: Intentional Universal D-Stopper.
4: There it is.
7: Okay. That makes
1: sense. The Woody Show.
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1: Hello, how y'all doing? Hi, Sammy. Your friend Seabass is telling me that you have gained a lot of weight. And even your new boyfriend, if he tried to take your mac and cheese away, you yell at him.
2: Only 3 meals a day? I don't know how I'll do it.
3: The Woody Show.
0: Well, very nice text just came in. Over to 22987. It says, I hope you all are well. I'm sending nothing but love to you all today. Y'all have kept me going through life's hardships. It sounds crazy, but you guys do so much more for people than you give yourselves credit for. I personally want to thank you guys so much for all the smiles and the laughter.
4: Aww. Nice.
5: Hey.
2: Nice.
0: And then that was it. There was no but. There was no...
4: What's that like?
5: Just kidding.
0: Yeah. Oh,
5: you suck.
0: Yeah. I mean, the only big but is Fat Sammy, but
2: yeah,
0: you know.
2: Right. Yeah.
0: You know? Dr. Now can tell you all about that.
5: I know, as you should.
0: Anyway, no, thank you so much. It was very nice. Send your text over to 22987. And this is it. Tyler's last day.
5: Wow.
0: Again?
4: Again.
0: His second go-around working here on The Woody Show. It's his second go-around, but he is off to a new adventure. Now, for the occasion... we have a song that Seabass made for you, Tyler.
4: Oh, wow.
5: Good.
6: All right. It cost me a little bit of cash. I had to reunite.

0: Wow.
1: That's beautiful. Yeah. Yeah.
2: So good. Shout out to Boyz II Men.
0: How much did that cost?
3: Yeah. You know, to get them all back in the studio.
0: Yeah, huge production.
3: Yeah, it was basically, I blew my whole
0: semester. Anyway, Tyler, once again, you will be missed. There will be a huge void.
3: Yes.
2: I mean, this is a shock to the audience. We didn't even give him a heads up. Right?
0: No, we did. We've been mentioning.
4: We've slowly mentioned that I have another job, but I don't think we actually told anybody, like, oh, yeah, he's dipping. Like,
3: it's a slow roll, much like Tyler getting out of a car.
4: Yeah, that's
5: true.
2: Yeah. Like,
0: and I know what I'm thinking, because Tyler, when he first told me, he goes, hey, you know, I don't want anybody to know yet. I go, okay, cool. So when I was going to bring it up in our staff meeting to mention everybody that Tyler was moving on, I texted him, said, hey, is it cool if I let these guys know? That's what I'm thinking.
1: Yeah, we didn't.
2: The audience is shocked for
0: news. Sorry,
4: rocked the world.
0: My apologies to the audience. So this the job you're going to, the full time, the new job, is the one with the cards, though, right?
4: Yeah, they offered me full time a couple weeks ago, and it was an opportunity I really couldn't turn down. So I'm like, yeah, I'm gonna do it.
0: Yeah,
4: yeah.
0: Okay. Is this a work from home thing, or do you go somewhere for this?
4: No, I go somewhere to do it.
0: You do?
4: Yeah, there's a whole studio set up, so I go over there and I take care of that.
1: So you're gonna be back here in about what, 3 months?
0: Yeah.
4: It's funny because I did think off the top of my head. I was like, maybe
1: card ripping stuff, is that forever?
0: Well, why gotta be like that, Greg? That's not
1: we'll see. I don't want to be bummed out and say bye, Tyler. Good working with you. He's gonna be back.
0: I mean, I think he is cut out for this stuff. Somebody had sent us this clip because they were watching you at this job with the cards and stuff. So explain again, if people aren't familiar. You go online, and you can watch. It's a channel.
4: Yeah. So it's on Fanatics Live.
0: Fanatics.
4: The channel I specifically work for is called Mama Breaks.
0: Mama Breaks.
4: So let's just say you have
0: the scale.
4: Let's just say you have a box of like football cards in front of you, right? And let's say you're a diehard Raiders fan. You're like, okay, well, I want every Raiders card that's in that box. Cool. You pay me a certain amount of money. Every card I pull out of this box that's Raiders related, doesn't matter if it's a base, if it's an autograph, if it's super rare, it's automatically yours. So, and that's just kind of how it works. And we do that for like a ton of stuff.
0: And it's not just sports.
4: It's not just sports. Yeah.
0: The clip that somebody sent me was Tyler freaking out over this Darth Vader card.
4: Yeah.
0: So this is a clip from, again, this is a clip that one of the listeners saw of Tyler doing his thing here. Check it out.
6: Darth Vader to 5. Oh my God. Goodness, Darth Vader to 5.
0: Yeah. What does that mean?
4: Five. There's only 5 of them in existence. So it'll have like a little serial number on the bottom. And for this one, it said like 2-5. That means it's card number 2 of 5 that exist.
0: Gotcha.
4: So, and for that card specifically, I looked it up. Someone's going to get about $3,000 off of it.
5: Damn.
0: So, yeah.
6: Darth Vader to 5.
0: Yes.
6: Oh my goodness. Darth Vader to 5. Number 2 of 5. The color match on the lightsaber and everything.
0: Oh my lord.
4: Well, you know what?
0: Oh my lord.
4: That's how you get people hyped, and that's how they keep coming back.
0: Is that called Goonin' out?
5: Is that Goonin'?
2: I explain it a little bit better than you do. Download. This is how you get to these streams. You download the Fanatics Live app on your phone.
4: Yes.
2: Then under shows, you search Mama Breaks.
4: Yes.
2: And then you'll see a photo of Tyler on there.
4: Yeah. And you could also do it on your desktop and laptop too. It works there. Yeah.
0: So are you going to be like a big celebrity in this world? Like with the card people?
4: It would be really cool if it turned out to be like that. Don't know.
0: Like you're going to be at like conventions and stuff signing. It's like, oh my God.
4: Well, I don't know about that.
0: Do the Tyler.
6: Do the Darth Vader to 5.
2: Yeah, do it.
3: Tyler, I hate to spoil your new job, but it's Mama Breaks, not Mama Celeste Breaks Open her newest microwave dinner dish.
2: What?
4: Yeah. What?
3: Who's getting?
5: I'm getting. The pizza.
0: Madison, you get on me.
4: Yeah.
0: You know?
3: Mama Celeste.
2: Well, he does it a little bit differently.
4: Yeah.
0: All right, so.
2: That one didn't hit, though.
4: Yeah, I'm going to chalk that to that's a
0: Mama Breaks.
4: Yeah.
2: Yeah.
0: I did want to give. Where's Morgan? Let's give Morgan an opportunity
3: to cry on the air.
0: No, I want
2: proper goodbye.
0: Well, I don't know, because you know they say you don't want things to be left unsaid. You know, go ahead and step on up over here. Is there anything before he officially leaves? I mean, there was this whole like
2: Legendary turmoil.
0: Yeah, turmoil. Yeah, you guys tried being roommates for a minute. Is there, like, I don't know, is this the opportunity to bury the hatchet? Right, yeah. Exactly. Yeah. Extend an olive branch.
5: Wish I mean,
0: well. On a scale of 1 to 10, how happy are you that you won't see him around here anymore?
5: 10. I was in there drinking champagne. This is a great day.
2: Wait. Right, well, that's not nice. I want to share something.
0: That's not nice.
2: I want to share something behind the scenes.
5: Okay.
2: I just ordered breakfast for everybody. And I said, Tyler, your last day, what do you want? Blah, blah. And he's like, oh, just get whatever. Just make sure you can get something that Morgan would eat and Brett would eat. Aww. So that's very nice.
5: Wow. That is very nice.
0: All right. So I didn't know. Well,
5: that's surprising to me. I thought we were dead to each other.
4: No, that's pretty much been a one-way street.
5: Oh. Yeah. See? Well, yeah, that's fine. It's just awkward, like ignoring each other's walking in the halls and stuff. So I'm happy that won't be the case anymore.
0: Yeah.
1: It's also awkward for everybody else.
2: Yeah,
1: because I've never been like in the middle. I'm not taking sides here on either of you, and it's always like, oh, should
5: I?
1: You
5: don't have to take sides.
4: You don't have to, Greg. Yeah. You're good.
1: And I won't.
0: I mean, that drama was taken to 5. You know what I mean?
4: Yeah.
0: For sure. Yeah. But now, actually, this is the opportunity. If anything was going to happen, because then you could do anything you wanted. You guys could make out. You guys could.
5: Oh, yeah.
0: You guys could hook up, and then you would never have to see each other again until he comes back for his third stint on the Woody Show.
2: Yeah.
0: I believe, wasn't it, Top Gun? Remember they're sitting around at the bar and Goose is playing the piano and stuff and she says, here, I have the clip.
7: Take me to bed or lose me forever.
0: This is your chance.
8: Show me the way home, honey.
0: This is the chance. Take me to bed or lose me forever.
2: Yeah.
0: This is it. His last day.
5: Hey, Tyler.
4: Yeah.
5: Come here, give me a kiss.
0: Oh! This is your shot, dude. What's your shot?
4: I'm good.
5: Oh!
0: Okay.
5: Tonight
0: right. Well,
5: on the air. Live.
0: Hey, you know what? You heard it.
5: That's right. A perfect bow to this story.
0: Now, no, the perfect bow would be there's actually a second part.
5: Oh.
0: There's a second part to Seabass's song that he got done.
4: Good God.
0: That he had. It says a lot of, I think, of what we've already said here in this room, but just as a way to put a nice little bow on this whole thing, let's go back to Virtual Boys to Men. And we don't.

0: Take a bow. Dumbass Tyler, everybody.
1: Yeah.
2: That was nice.
3: Good luck, Tyler.
4: The moves that Seabass is doing right there, I have not seen anyone do that since, like, they were in the middle of, like, you know, hymns and gospels, like, in the middle of church. Well, yeah, this man had his eyes closed, hands up, like he's praising Jesus. This is beautiful.
5: You can find Tyler at his new gig. Download the Fanatics app, listen under shows, Mama Breaks, and you can see him there. Very exciting stuff.
6: Darth Vader to 5. Oh, my goodness. Darth Vader to 5. Number 2 of 5, the color match on the lightsaber and everything. Oh, my Lord.
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4: We'll see partly cloudy skies today with highs near 83 and winds out of the southwest around 15. Tonight stays mainly clear, lows in the upper 60s, southwest winds holding around 10. Tomorrow brings clear skies and a high in the mid-70s with a west wind at 10. Some clouds move in tomorrow night when we'll drop to the upper 50s. Wednesday looks mainly cloudy, highs in the mid-60s and lows in the low 50s.
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7: We'll see partly cloudy skies today with highs near 83 and winds out of the southwest around 15. Tonight stays mainly clear, lows in the upper 60s, southwest winds holding around 10. Tomorrow brings clear skies and a high in the mid-70s with a west wind at 10. Some clouds move in tomorrow night when we'll drop to the upper 50s. Wednesday looks mainly cloudy, highs in the mid-60s and lows in the low 50s.
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0: How you doing? Happy Monday, my friends. It is Ben Scott singing out, say little revenge served up yesterday at Lambeau Field. We'll recap Packers and the Bears in less than 15 minutes. Hang tight.
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6: We'll see partly cloudy skies today with highs near 83 and winds out of the southwest around 15. Tonight stays mainly clear. Lows in the upper 60s, southwest winds holding around 10. Tomorrow brings clear skies and a high in the mid-70s with a west wind at 10. Some clouds move in tomorrow night, when we'll drop to the upper 50s. Wednesday looks mainly cloudy, highs in the mid-60s and lows in the low 50s.
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Ben Scott's with you, and man, was it fun to watch Packers and Bears yesterday at Lambeau Field. Little revenge, if you will, with the Packers rolling to a 31-7 win after the Bears ended their season last year in the playoffs. Jordan Love, he was outstanding, throwing for 367 yards, the most ever.

By a Packers quarterback against Chicago at Lambeau Field, and Christian Watson was his favorite target yesterday, hauling in two long touchdown passes, one for 42 yards and another for 53. Marshawn Lloyd added two touchdowns of his own, while the Packers defense forced five turnovers, including two picks by Xavier McKinney. The Bears were without starting quarterback Caleb Williams, of course, but the Packers, hey, they took care of business. They have now moved to 3-2 on the season. So, going to be fun. Another Bear matchup, of course, coming up on Christmas this year. So, just good to see the Packers kind of play a complete game yesterday.

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0: Music and politics. We hear from Tom Morello from Rage Against the Machine here in about 15 minutes about why not every artist has to get political. Hang tight.
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Ben Scott's hanging out. Appreciate you doing the same. And I mentioned a few minutes ago, Rage Against the Machines. Tom Morello says rock bands should make music that's true to who they are, not just get political because they think they're supposed to. In a new interview, Morello pointed to Motley Crue singing about groupies as an example of a band being authentic to its own style. But he also says some classic rock songs have delivered powerful political messages. Black Sabbath's War Pigs takes aim at war and those who profit from it, while Iron Maiden's Run to the Hills tells the story of the violent treatment of Native Americans. Morello's message is pretty simple. Make music that means something to you, and don't censor yourself just because you're worried about how people might react. Now, me, I've always been able to listen to music and just kind of separate any sort of political message or political beliefs that are in the music and just enjoy the song for, well, what it is, a rockin' tune, if you will. I know some people, they struggle to do that, and then we see all of these, you know, debates happen on social media, people attack each other. I just wish we could just enjoy music for what it is, just music. Does it make you feel good? Does it kind of, you know, help illuminate the situation you're in? Does it help you get through a situation you're in? Music is meant to be just entertainment, my friends.

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We'll share a few of those with you here in less than 15 minutes.

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4: We'll see partly cloudy skies today with highs near 83 and winds out of the southwest around 15. Tonight stays mainly clear, lows in the upper 60s, southwest winds holding around 10. Tomorrow brings clear skies and a high in the mid-70s with a west wind at 10. Some clouds move in tomorrow night, when we'll drop to the upper 50s. Wednesday looks mainly cloudy, highs in the mid-60s and lows in the low 50s.
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I'm Scottson. If you're looking for a reason to get outside here in the month of October, Wisconsin State Parks have plenty going on here in the back half of the month. A few dates to keep in mind. Friday, October the 16th, Lakeshore State Park. They host Strolling Lakeshore at sunset. Saturday, October 17th, you can check out the Halloween Mystery Candlelight Hike in Mirror Lake State Park, the Candlelight Hike at Lake Kaganza State Park, or the Fall Bonfire at New Glarus Woods State Park. Then on Saturday, October 24th, so 1 week from this Saturday, Devil's Lake State Park hosts its Halloween Extravaganza, and Straight Park hosts a fall candlelight hike. Easy for me to say, man. Governor Nelson State Park also is a candlelight hike that evening as well. Now, you can see the complete list of activities happening across Wisconsin State Parks here online. The DNR's website, dnr.wisconsin.gov/events.

0: former Foreigner frontman Lou Gramm not thrilled with where rock music is these days. We'll let you know what Lou has to say, and I think some of us may be in agreement with Mr. Gramm. We'll share those thoughts here in about 15 minutes. It is Ben Scott hanging out with you.
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Ben Scott's with you, and if you've ever had the thought, man, what happened to rock radio, or what happened to the radio that I grew up with, kind of that mix of the pop, the rock, the, you know, just everything kind of combined, what Top 40 used to be? Well, Lou Gramm has some thoughts. The former Foreigner frontman says today's chart music is just too commercial, too poppy, and not enough like the rock that dominated radio decades ago. Gramm specifically mentioned Foreigner's Hot-Blooded, saying a song like that wouldn't get played on today's radio. That's quite a statement considering Foreigner's catalog, of course, includes classics like Cold as Ice, Feels Like the First Time, and Jukebox Hero. Gramm says he hopes radio can make room again for great rock musicians and songwriters. And coming from the voice behind some of those huge hits, clearly carries a little weight there, Lou's opinion. Now, stations like us, you're listening to, we keep playing these tunes all the time. So this is really a critique of what you would call top 40 radio, right? And them just not giving rock a chance on those airwaves. And it kind of makes you wonder, are we going to be listening to Foreigner another 40 years down the road? Because, well, there just isn't rock music anymore.

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0: Do you have some old prescriptions sitting in the medicine cabinets, even prescriptions for your animals? Remember, we should not be flushing those down the toilet or throwing in the trash. We've got details on the next statewide effort to keep unused medications out of the wrong hands. We'll share that with you here in about 15 minutes. Hang tight.
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And Scott's with you, and I mentioned a few minutes ago, Wisconsin's next drug take-back day, that is fast approaching. Saturday, October the 24th, there will be more than 120 collection sites around the state, and you can bring unused or expired prescription and over-the-counter medications to participating police departments, sheriff's offices, and other designated drop-off locations. Pet medications are also accepted, and it's free. 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Just remember, needles and syringes are not accepted, and you should never flush unwanted medication down the toilet or pour it down the drain. Wisconsin collected more than 53,000 pounds of unwanted medications during last fall's event, so these collections make a real difference. You can find a participating location near you and see the complete list of accepted items as well over at dhs.wisconsin.gov.

0: Why does Instagram continue to suggest a Creed tune when you're trying to make a post? We'll share what we know, at least, behind the internet's latest rock and roll mystery. Got that for you here in the next few minutes. I am Ben Scott.
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5: Partly cloudy today. Highs approaching the mid-80s.

0: south winds around 15. Tonight, mostly clear with a low of 69 and southwest winds around 10. Tomorrow, the skies clear out, highs in the mid-70s, west wind at 15. Tomorrow night turns mostly cloudy, low in the upper 50s. Wednesday brings considerable clouds and highs in the upper 60s. Then Thursday, rain becomes increasingly likely, highs near 62.
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Ben Scott hanging out, and I'll admit Instagram is something I will scroll through, not something I typically post on that social media app, but apparently lately, if you post over there, you may have noticed the app really wants you to use Creed's Hire on your posts and stories. And no, you're not imagining this. Instagram has confirmed that a glitch caused the 1999 hit to be recommended to more people than intended. People online have been joking that Creed must be paying Meta to promote the song, with users reporting it popping up for everything from pictures of their pets to a plate of Caesar salad. Even an Instagram spokesperson joked that the song was always being recommended to them too. The company says its engineering team is investigating the problem. Meanwhile, Hire was a massive hit for Creed, of course, topping the mainstream rock chart and helping Human Clay become one of the biggest rock albums of its era.

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0: from Germany to Lambo to American Family Field. Details on a wild Sunday for one Green Bay Packer fan. That's on the way in about 15 minutes. It is Ben Scott.
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Oh, man. For us Wisconsinites, yesterday, quite the sporting day, of course, with both our Packers and Brewers playing and both getting a win. But for one fan from Germany, it was worth traveling across the Atlantic for. Dominic Ludes flew to Wisconsin to watch the Packers take on the Bears at Lambeau Field. He's been a Green Bay fan ever since watching Brett Favre play. When the Packers game time changed, Ludes and his friends realized they could make the roughly 100-mile drive to Milwaukee and catch game one of the Brewers NLCS matchup against the Dodgers as well. And with Green Bay blowing out Chicago, they were able to leave Lambeau a little early and make the trip. Ludes admitted he was tired and still dealing with jet lag, but said it was well worth it. Man, I think a lot of us who live here in Wisconsin would have loved to do that too yesterday, but a lot of us, we had to work today, you know? That's a lot to cram into a Sunday. Can't imagine flying all the way from Germany and doing all of that.

Get ready for a good laugh, then another, and another. The Woody Show, 6 to noon, here on Rock 96.1. And

0: This Day in Rock on the way in, let's see, less than 15 minutes. And we go back to the mid-50s when vehicles went hi-fi, high fidelity, if you will. Hang tight for that. I am Ben Scott.
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4: Tonight we'll see mostly clear skies with lows near 70 and a southwest wind near 10. Tomorrow brings plenty of sunshine as temperatures climb to 76, while west winds pick up to around 15. Clouds move in tomorrow night with lows in the upper 50s. Wednesday stays mainly cloudy and tops out in the upper 60s. Then Thursday, rain looks likely with highs near 62.
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Ben Scott's checking in one final time on a Back to Work Monday and This Day in Rock. We go back to 1955, October the 12th, and that is when Chrysler introduced the Highway Hi-Fi, a record player built right into the dashboard of their 1956 vehicles. It used special 7-inch records spinning at just 16 and 2/3 RPM, allowing up to an hour of music per side. The system was developed with CBS Laboratories, and Chrysler claimed its shock-resistant design could keep records playing even over bumpy roads. But there was a catch. You needed specially made records. The selection was limited, and the player could be expensive and unreliable. Some versions cost nearly $200. That's more than $2,000 in today's money. Now, Chrysler eventually tried another in-car record player using standard 45s, but that didn't last either. Eventually, of course, we know 8-track tapes and cassette players proved much more practical in vehicles. But Chrysler, man, they took a chance. Innovated This Day in Rock, October the 12th, 1955. They announced record players would be built into their upcoming vehicles.

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How's your Monday? It's got to be better than mine. In fact, you know, I was looking for my helmet, but I can't find it. I don't know who borrowed it. Thanks for hanging out. I'm Dylan. We're going to talk about Mondays more today. Oh, and frosted tips. Do you remember guys having frosted tips in their hair in the late 90s? We're going to discuss that as well.

The Rolling Stones are back in the recording studio already. Now, have you listened to Foreign Tongues, the album that they gave us in July? I really liked it. But yeah, I guess they're back at work again. Another album from them before the end of the year? I don't know about that, but they are working on another album.

kind of like a potato chip. You won't be able to listen just once. It's The Woody Show, 6 to noon on Rock 96.1 and 101.1.

0: Are you the person in the house that fixes everything? You know, if you have a roommate or a husband, wife, boyfriend, girlfriend, let's talk about the person that breaks everything in the house and the person that has to fix everything in the house.
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5: Tonight we'll see mostly clear skies with lows near 70 and a southwest wind near 10. Tomorrow brings plenty of sunshine as temperatures climb to 76, while west winds pick up to around 15. Clouds move in tomorrow night with lows in the upper 50s. Wednesday stays mainly cloudy and tops out in the upper 60s. Then Thursday, rain looks likely with highs near 62.

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0: Wake up every morning with me, Gravy, Greg, Menace, and Seabass. You're on Rock 96.1 and 101.1.

Are you the person that fixes everything in the house, or are you the person that breaks everything in the house? I'm Dylan, and this might surprise you, but sometimes I can be kind of a lot. Yeah. So my latest trick is I've been breaking the sensor on our garage door. I do all the yard work, right? And we've got a push mower, and it's got a bagger on it. And when I pull out the trash can to empty the bag, I keep bumping it and messing it up. And my man Brandon has asked me, I don't know, because I've done it like 7 times in the last 3 months. He's like, why? Why is it every time? Every time. And today was no exception. So today is garbage day. Brandon did not set the can out. And I see that the trash can's still in the garage. So I grab it and I hit the sensor. What's worse is I walk back into the garage. It's Columbus Day or Indigenous People Day. Are the garbage men even working today?

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2: Rumors spreading around in that Texas town. About to check outside the games. And you know what I'm talking about. Just let me know if you wanna go to that home out on the range. They got a lot of nice girls.